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1: Hey, it's me. 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
1: 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Before we cross to meet Dave Cooper backstage at Trafalgar Square. And if you found

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0: biggest LGBTQ plus sports event is back. 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
5: From the Sky News Centre at 5, Harry Kane guided England into the last 16 of the World Cup with two goals as they came from behind to beat DR Congo 2-1. The Bayern Munich striker has now moved past Pele's World Cup tally of 12 goals. Kane says it means a lot to him.
6: I think it's hard fully to take it all in, especially when you're in a tournament environment. You just kind of focus on the games, but when you come away and you read some of the names that I'm among now, especially in England history, it's something that I'm extremely grateful for sure.
5: The 16-year-old boy suffered potentially life-threatening injuries after being shot in Birmingham. Police say the teenager was taken to hospital with gunshot wounds following the incident in the Alum Rock area yesterday afternoon. Health experts say a UK-US trade deal could force the NHS to divert an estimated £45 billion from other services to pay for higher-priced medicines. It says reduced spending on other health interventions could increase excess preventable deaths by 229,000. The Criminal Cases Review Commission's been told to significantly and urgently improve its investigations. That's according to watchdog Anthony Rogers, who's carrying out an independent review of its work. There's been criticism of the way it's handled the case of Andrew Malkinson, who served 17 years in prison for a rape he didn't commit. He spoke outside the Court of Appeal in 2023 after his conviction was quashed.
7: 17 years counting down the minutes to lock up, so I could be behind my door and safe from other prisoners, but not safe from my own mind.
5: A drop in oil prices is beginning to feed through at the petrol pump. Analysis by the RAC suggests diesel fell by 17p a litre last month, its biggest monthly drop since the year 2000. And Taylor Swift and NFL player Travis Kelce will celebrate their wedding at Madison Square Garden tomorrow night. A law enforcement officials told the Associated Press that they'll host a smaller rehearsal dinner tonight before tying the knot at the New York Arena. That's the latest. I'm Chris Milligan.
8: It's Thursday morning and any

latest release. And it's Thursday morning. Can you actually believe it? Oh, I am very excited for this weekend. I'm sure you are as well. There are so many prides happening up and down the whole of the country. Probably one of the biggest ones as well is happening. It's London Pride. Are you going to be there? Gadio will be there, but I won't be there because I am hosting Worthing Pride, which is happening down on the south coast. So depending where you live, if you're close by, then maybe Worthing is a little bit smaller for you than the massive London Pride. My name's Nat Evans, and this is Early Breakfast on Gadio. I have got DOD featuring North up for you right now. This is Wrap Yourself Around Me.

20 past five. This is Gaydio. My name's Nat Opens. Nat Evans. Oh dear, can't get my words out again today. I hope you are good. Hope you're having a good week so far. I don't know about you, but this week is flying by for me. Oh, it's just, I think the weather is it's a nice heat. It's a nice temperature. And I'm really liking it a lot more than last week. I was just sweating my pants off last week. This week, I'm just loving being in shorts and t-shirts and not having to have that massive sweater or fan around my neck and able to have the roof down because it's not so hot. I've got Sandy B on the way for you. You make the world go round. But right now, I've got Medusa. This is Silence.

0: That's Zone by NK. And this is Gadio with Nat Evans. It is 5:30 Thursday morning, the 2nd of July. And I'm going to hang out with you until 7 o'clock this morning. But before 6, before the news, I've got Years and Years with King. Do you remember that absolutely cracker of a song? Mick's also on the way. Kylie Minogue's new one, Light Up. Oh, I can't wait to play you that because it's absolutely brilliant. Next, though, after this, Shine On Me by Andrea Love.
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It's a good tune, that, and it's all about our weather at the moment, isn't it? It's called Heat by Tove Lo and SG Lewis. Now, if you listen to my show quite regularly, you'll know that, I'm not sure if it was yesterday or the day before, I told you that an octopus made me cry because I was watching that absolutely brilliant movie that's on at the moment with Sally Field in it about an octopus, well, kind of about an octopus, but it's more about a relationship between a young boy and an elderly lady. Honestly, I was in tears at the end of it. But, so, not just the octopus, I've had an otter made me cry now as well. I was watching a show on TV yesterday. It's called Billy and Molly, an otter love story. It is just so cute. It's about a married couple, a man and a woman, that are living in fairly remote area, and an otter kind of befriends them. Oh, if you want something just lovely to watch, go and check that out. It is so cute. But yeah, cried again.

fabulous tune from years and years. That's called King. Now, have you ever been to Manchester Pride before? Because I think I went last year, which is the first time I've been in quite a few years. I used to live up there, but last year's was absolutely brilliant. And if you want to experience Manchester Village Pride in style this August, we've teamed up with them to give you the chance to win 2 weekend tickets to Manchester Village Pride, plus 3 nights accommodation at Muldrun Hotel in Manchester, which is literally just steps away from the gay village for you and a friend. You'll also get dinner for two at San Carlo, £100 to spend at the village shop, plus afternoon tea for two at the Richmond Tea Rooms. You'll be right in the middle of one of the UK's biggest LGBTQ plus celebrations, with the atmosphere, entertainment and community spirit that's going to make Manchester Village Pride a weekend to remember. Trust me, it's a good one. Enter right now at gaydio.co.uk, or if you're listening on the Gaydio app, click win and good luck.

0: apparently she's not going to be bringing out much music lately because she's going into acting. It's coming up to 6 a.m. It's Thursday morning. You're hanging out with me, Nat Evans. I am going to get your latest news on. And then, how do you fancy seeing Jay McDonald in a concert? If you fancy that, I'm going to tell you how you could potentially win to get to see her live in Leeds after the news. KDO.
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0: From the Sky News Centre at 6, England made it hard for themselves in their first match of the World Cup knockout stages, but they got the job done, just. Joe Rawson reports from Atlanta.
1: England through to the last 16 and they have their captain Harry Kane to thank.
2: One of us will have our hero moment, and thankfully for me it was today.
1: His second half double helped them come from behind to secure a 2-1 win against DR Congo. Boss Thomas Tuchel says his team showed great character.
3: This team today did not accept a defeat.
1: A game full of drama, leaving the England fans relieved.
4: We were thinking we're going home.
1: It's a trip to Mexico City to face co-host Mexico next.
0: The US and Belgium are also through. A 16-year-old boy has potentially life-threatening injuries after a shooting in Birmingham. It happened in the Alum Rock area of the city yesterday evening. Please don't think there's a link to a nearby mosque. A study warning the UK-US trade deal agreed last year could lead to more than 200,000 avoidable deaths in the NHS. It's claimed £45 billion will be reassigned to pay for new medicines. The body, which looks into potential miscarriages of justice, has been told to urgently improve. An independent review found interns doing work at the Criminal Cases Review Commission, which wasn't checked. A drop in oil prices is beginning to feed through at the petrol pump. Analysis by the RAC suggests diesel fell by 17 pence a litre last month, its biggest monthly drop since the year 2000. Petrol fell by 8 pence a litre, but Rod Dennis from the organisation says prices are still higher than before the Iran war.
5: We really need the oil price to stay low and ideally trade below the $70 mark. If it does that, there's a very good chance of further price drops going into the summer, but still lots to play for, I think.
0: And Taylor Swift's wedding is apparently happening in New York tomorrow night. It's understood she and American football star Travis Kelce have booked Madison Square Garden. That's the latest. I'm Cam Hall.

That is, if you go to the gym. I definitely don't. Too much testosterone in gyms for me. Dua Lipa's training season. And how are you doing? It's 6:10. I hope you are good. I hope you're having a good week at work so far. If you're living in London town, you'll definitely be feeling the heat at the moment. We're in the second week of summer and we've had just absolutely gorgeous days. The temperature is rising again. It's going to be about 25 degrees today in London, 26 tomorrow, and over the weekend, 29 and 30. That's going to be a hot one if you're going to London Pride. My name's Nat Evans, and this is Early Breakfast on Gaydio. Here is a lady that will most definitely make you sweat. It's Melanie C. Keep

Think she wants some more. That is Becky Hill with More, More, More. This is Gadio. Hello and good morning. And it's a very busy sporting summer at the moment, isn't it? We've got the World Cup, Wimbledon, Silverstone and the Commonwealth Games all taking place. But it's the gay games that we should have our attention on. It's the world's biggest LGBTQ plus sports event taking place every 4 years, with the latest games taking place right now in Valencia. The city has been welcoming nearly 10,000 athletes and our very own Chris Blackmore. He's been checking out what the events are all about, speaking to both the competitors and the sporting fans who have travelled from all over the globe to be part of this inclusive event. Listen to Gadio at the Gay Games with Britta, the hydration experts, this Friday from 4 p.m.

Don't Believe It. And this is Gaydio. It's 6:30, which means you and I have only got another half an hour together. But I have got quite a few songs to play you before then. Urban Cookie Collective are on the way. Ariana Grande's new one, which I absolutely love, Hate That I Made You Love Me. Taylor Swift, who's getting married in a few weeks' time, she's coming up as well. But next, Duke Derman and Jack Jones with I Got You.

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3: Have you got the app? 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When you're walking the dogs.
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think it's my favourite Ariana Grande song so far, but I mean, that is a big call because she's brought out quite some bangers, hasn't she? That is Hate That I Made You Love Me, and it's just coming up to 7:15. It's Thursday morning. Welcome to the show if you're just waking up. Now, do you know what my favourite part of this week is? If you're struggling for something to watch, you can just put BBC on, can't you, and watch the tennis, and it is full of action. Did you watch the Serena match the other day? Do you know what? I was really rooting for her because she hasn't played in 4 years, but also the girl that she was playing, 20-year-old from Australia, to beat Sabrina Carpenter. I mean, that is a big, big moment of her life, isn't it? She played very well. I hope she goes on to win it, I've got to be honest. Here's Adam Port and SG.

0: So that is Madonna with Love Sensation. And I know I touched on this yesterday, but I didn't really talk about it. I don't know if you've seen the new interview with her and Graham Norton. It's actually really good. Kylie Minogue popped up in there as well. And I don't know about you, but I felt Madonna was... She's lost her spark a little bit. I mean, Madonna's always been very cheeky, very outspoken. And in that interview, I don't know, I found her a little bit dull. Now, I know she's a massive LGBTQ plus icon, and I do absolutely adore her. Maybe it's because she's getting old, I'm not sure. If you've seen it, do you agree with me? If you haven't, go watch it.
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0: Bit of a classic, isn't it, really? I'm Good with David Guetta and BB Rexha. And that's your last one from me for today. But don't go anywhere, because Charlie is going to be joining Dave Cooper for Galeo Breakfast, talking about working with Fred again and on music workshops for trans and creatives. Now, whatever you're doing on your Thursday, have a wonderful day. I'll catch you back here, same time, same place tomorrow. Be good, be kind to one another, and I'll see you in the morning. Bye.
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0: From the Sky News Centre at 7, England's captain Harry Kane says he was glad to have his hero moment and lead his team into the last 16 of the World Cup. He scored twice as Thomas Tuchel's side came from behind to beat DR Congo 2-1 in Atlanta. Winger Anthony Gordon says Kane is the ultimate player to look up to.
1: It's amazing to be around him every day, because when you're around someone at the elite level, he's at the very, very top of football. He's having a season that's only ever been beat by Lionel Messi, the greatest footballer of all time.
0: England travel to co-host Mexico in the next round. Belgium and the US also advanced. Forensic investigations are continuing after a shooting in Birmingham that's left a 16-year-old with potentially life-threatening injuries. Police don't think yesterday's incident in the Alum Rock area is connected to a nearby mosque. It's claimed the NHS will be forced to divert £45 billion to pay for more expensive medicines agreed under last year's US trade deal. Research published in the British Medical Journal warns of more than 200,000 extra preventable deaths. The cost of diesel's dropped by its highest amount in a single month since 2000 as falling oil prices start to filter through at the pumps. But the RAC's warning they remain higher than before the Iran war. Sources have confirmed Taylor Swift's getting married in New York tomorrow. It's understood she and American football star Travis Kelce will host more than 1,000 guests at Madison Square Garden. As for the rehearsal dinners planned tonight, New York's Mayor Zohra Mamdani's been asked about it during a heatwave briefing.
2: My recommendation to all New Yorkers is to stay inside and stay cool. And if you happen to be getting married at Madison Square Garden, you will be staying inside and you will be staying cool.
0: And two people have been arrested after scaling New York's Empire State Building in an apparent marriage proposal. They've been identified as a couple of Russian climbers who were the subject of a Netflix documentary. That's the latest. I'm Cam.
3: Breaky, breaky. It's just gone 7 a.m. on your Thursday morning, 2nd of July. Welcome along, babes. I'm Dave. It's KDO Breakfast. Got my beat of the week to do. New music from Jonas Blue. Throwback from Lizzo after Charlie XCX. Spring, summer,

Anyway, a wake up, isn't it, with Charlie XCX and a new vibe? That's Spring Summer 26. How are you going? I'm David Stadio Breakfast. Welcome along to you Thursday, 2nd of July. Do you know what? I was really worried yesterday after the show. I was like hot, I was sweaty, and then I stopped sweating and I was like, I'm just really hot now. And I think I ended up giving myself a bit of like heat exhaustion. And you're thinking, Dave, how the hell have you got heat exhaustion whilst the heat wave's sort of gone and everything's cooled down? Well, silly me, I went on the flipping sunbeds, didn't I? And I don't think I drank enough water. Very, very naughty, Dave. So my advice to you this morning is don't be as stupid as me. Don't go anywhere near any flipping sunbeds. And if you are somebody who uses them for whatever reason, make sure you drink plenty of water, because I could have ended up in a right state, you know. Feeling much better today. I don't know how you're feeling this morning, but you can let me know on the WhatsApp, 0330 048 400. What have I got in store for you today? I'll tell you. I've got my beat of the week on the way. We're going back to the 80s, 86 in this morning's time hop. Charlie, fabulous non-binary artist who's been on this show a few times, actually, but not for a while. They've got a new EP out, and they've recently actually been working with a huge electronic music star producer to provide workshops for Trans Plus creatives. So we're going to talk about that in a little bit. And yeah, tunes, we need to talk about actually Canada and Eurovision. I'll explain all very shortly. Jonas Blue and Girl Plays after Lizzo. Morning!

0: absolutely all over this summery vibe from Jonas Blue. It's called Girl on your Thursday morning, 2nd of July. What on earth am I playing this for? It is Te Deum. Anthem that you will hear at the start of Eurovision. A lot of controversy over this year's competition. But it is returning. That's enough for you now. There is some news that came out yesterday that there is a new country joining. Oh, Canada will take part in the Eurovision Song Contest for the first time in 2027. It's the first new country to join since Australia in 2015, so over 10 years ago. Yeah, big turbulent year, actually. Long-standing competitors such as Ireland, Spain, and more pulled out over Israel's participation. Netherlands as well. They're short on country, so they need some more. I can't help myself. I just can't. I really can't. I mean, other Canadians have competed in the competition. I mean, famously, Celine Dion represented Switzerland in 1988, all the way back when I was born, actually. And she won for a song, Ne partez pas sans moi, Don't Leave Without Me. They've had other Canadians in there, Natasha Saint-Pierre from New Brunswick. She represented France in 2001, and Lazara from Montreal, represented France again in 2023. According to organisers, Canada will debut at next year's semi-finals in Bulgaria. Just a reminder of who won there. So, what do you think of that? New country to join Eurovision. Are they short on countries? Are anyone going to return? Is there going to be any change to what the fans, or a lot of fans, want? We don't know. Here's a little taster of what the Canadians can bring. La Sara, évidemment.
1: Mon cœur, mes mains, mes yeux, mes reins, plus rien ne m'appartient. Je me fais du mal pour faire du bien. J'oublie comme si ce n'était rien.

Come on. Canada to join Eurovision 2027 next year. What are your thoughts on it? Tell me on the WhatsApp 0330 04 8400. In the meantime, this lovely lady, Peggy Goo, she is back with a tune called Woman, teamed up with Ayra Starr for vocals. Really love the vibe on this one, and it's sort of harking back to some of her earlier stuff. If you are a Peggy Goo fan, you might remember Starry Night. It's got a bit of that sound to it, but then the energy of it goes like na na na. Really loving it. You can tell me what you think of the brand new music if you're listening on the Gadio app.

0: Another N54 Ultra talk to you this Thursday morning, 2nd of July. Not long to go until Pride in London this weekend. Gadio's going to be there. Keep listening to find out where and what we're doing, where we'll be and what we're doing. Canada joins Eurovision, whatever that's called. Canada has joined Eurovision, and I'm asking you what your thoughts are on that this morning, please. You can tell me on the WhatsApp, 0330 048 400. In the meantime. I like it when I sort of talk quite relaxed and then press me button and she just goes, ooh, yeah. Camp. This is Time Hop. This is where we go back in time to a different year, anywhere between 1985 and 2020. We're going all the way back. 40 years, in fact. We had, in that year, the first MP to publicly come out as gay whilst in office, 1986. New York passed the first gay rights bill, prohibiting discrimination based on sexual orientation. I mean, shout out to New York, actually. They're doing some great stuff. That new mayor really shouting out about the LGBTQ folks, making it a bit of a safe space. From what I can understand, anyway, be a nice example to follow, wouldn't it? These two tunes were out in 1986 as well. Have a listen. Tomorrow, her album's out. Gag, a Trondra. Madonna and Open Your Heart. Oh, we're just going for the Pride classics. Bananarama and Venus. Which one's it going to be? All you have to do is go onto our Instagram story at Gadio and vote between those two tracks. Is it Madge or is it Bananarama? The choice is yours. 40 years ago she was doing that. And now she's doing Confessions 2 again. Isn't that mad? Oh, it's Bananarama doing it for you. Currently on the Gadio Instagram story at Gadio. It is fairly neck and neck, so it's all to play for. Go and vote now. I'll do the winner before 8 a.m. Who's doing the news? Hang on a minute. Let me look. Rachel. Rachel Jardine. Lovely Rachel. You're going to hear her tell you the latest, case and greatest headlines. I've got tunes as well. Throwbacks from Scissor Sisters. I've got Seku as well. And a big party banger from J-Lo and Pitbull next.
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0: With the latest, I'm Rachel Jardine. Kiev's mayor says 10 people have died after overnight Russian airstrikes on Ukraine's capital. Children are reportedly among more than 50 others who've been hurt. Residential buildings are among the sites hit, with multiple floors of a 9-story block collapsing. Ukraine's president has cut short his trip to Ireland. A 16-year-old boy suffered potentially life-threatening injuries after being shot in Birmingham. Police say the teenager was taken to hospital with gunshot wounds following the incident in the Alum Rock area yesterday afternoon. Officers say, though it took place near a mosque, they don't think the incident was connected to it. Nearly half of NHS trusts in England have no formal psychological aftercare for cancer patients. Freedom of information requests by charity Future Dreams suggests services may vary by location. 88% offer aftercare in the southwest, compared to just 20% in eastern England. NHS mental health nurse and breast cancer survivor Zoe Yesayan says it's vital.
1: We need more funding in that area. We need more access to services, and it shouldn't be like something that isn't seen with the same priority as physical health care.
0: Ministers insist they're investing £16 billion in it this year. And the gays are going green. That's according to a new YouGov poll looking at how Britain would vote 2 years after the 2024 general election. The poll suggests the Green Party is currently the most popular among gay, bisexual and lesbian voters. While the poll found Reform UK do better among straight Britons, performing best with heterosexual men, there was a clear split on gender, with the Tories coming out on top for straight women. There's more news online at gaydio.co.uk.
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0: It's a day of patchy cloud, sunny spells and the odd shower across the UK, and a wee bit more blustery in the north than elsewhere. Highs of 18 in Glasgow, 21 in Birmingham and 25 in London. For Gaydio, I'm Rachel Jardine.
3: Hello, thanks Rachel. It's just gone 7:30 on your Thursday morning, 2nd of July. Favour please, Instagram story at Gaydio. Head on over there, two tracks from 1986, Madonna or Banana.

Seku, Dangerous Lover on your Thursday morning, 2nd of July. Were you watching the football last night? Harry Kane scored 2 goals for England to send them through to the last 16, beating DR Congo, and they're going to be up against Mexico next. A big

we've got our attention on this week. It's the world's biggest LGBTQ sports event, taking place every 4 years. And the latest games are right now in Valencia. The city's been welcoming nearly 10,000 athletes. Chris Blackmore from Gaydio Anthems is there too. He's been checking out what it's all about, speaking to both the competitors and the fans who travel from all over the world to be part of this super inclusive event. And if you want to get all the tea from that, you can listen to Gaydio at the Gay Games with Britta, the hydration experts, tomorrow from 4.

for including Free Your Mind. Quick shout out to Tim this morning, who's messaged on the WhatsApp. We were talking a bit earlier about Canada joining Eurovision. They're going to be, well, they're now fully paid up members of the European Broadcasting Union. So I wanted your thoughts on it this morning. Tim says, hi, Dave. Happy Thursday. Happy Thursday, love. About Canada and Eurovision, it's really odd they've been given full membership of the EBU, the European Broadcasting Union. Yet, Australia is still on a guest membership after 11 years. Oh, the injustice of it all. Well, do you know what it is, Tim? I reckon it's the Canadian dollar that might be talking there. I wonder how much money they've put into the competition to make that happen. Tim says, I think you're right, though. They probably do need more countries, given some countries boycotting over Israel's continued participation. Lots of love, Tim and Jazz in Melbourne, Australia. What do you reckon? You can tell me on the WhatsApp, 0330 04 8400, and you've got a couple of minutes left to vote in this morning's Time Hop on the WhatsApp, on the Instagram, sorry, at Gadio. We'll do that after Scissor Sisters.

absolutely here for Canada joining Eurovision Camp Potential. Also loves maple syrup, so slightly biased. Sam says that they are sold. Get me your thoughts on that on the WhatsApp 0300 0404 8400. In the meantime, we're doing this. I've been asking you to vote for the last half an hour or more on two tracks from 1986. Why 1986? I've got a rate expensive time machine. It tells me what year to go back to. I then pick two tracks that I think you might like and want to hear on a morning. You've got, and then we do the winner, whichever one gets the most votes. 1986 sounded like this. Her album's out tomorrow. Madonna. At 10 million prides every year, I love them. Well, a few, you know. They get around. Bananarama and Venus. Which one's it going to be? It has been fairly close all this morning, but one has just edged out in front of the other. Oh, the drama. 52% of you voting for this is giving Brexit. Here we go. Far too close for my liking, but Madge came out on top. 40 years ago she was doing this, and she's about to release her new album, Confessions 2, tomorrow, thanks to Alexander, Gavin, Jamie, Maximilian, Sarah, Paul, David, Ryan, Jamie, all voting for Madonna, Open Your Heart.

such a big tune for her, originally titled Follow Your Heart, apparently. They had Cyndi Lauper in mind for it. She never even got to hear it. Really cool music video as well that Madonna did for this as well, apparently taking influence from Liza Minnelli in 1972 film Cabaret. I really love this. Love looking at these old tunes and finding out all the cool stuff about it. From her album True Blue, 40 years ago, tomorrow she's going to be releasing her album Confessions 2. Tonight she's going to be in Greenwich at Club Confessions doing the pre-party for the album launch. Pride in London tomorrow as well. She's actually in London. Well, I think she is anyway. Everyone's talking about she's going to be there. At this Club Confessions. What will happen? Who can say? My goodness. Right. What are we doing tomorrow? Well, actually, I'm not here tomorrow. Brett Harris is sitting in for me. Apparently because I am going to Club Confessions, hopefully, all being well. Looks like Brett is going to be choosing two tracks from the year when Section 28 was finally repealed in England and Wales. And Queer Eye, or as it was known then, Queer Eye for the Straight Guy, debuted in 2003. He'll do two tracks from that year tomorrow morning. Charlie's on the show this morning, talking about new music. That's after 8 years, Rose Grey.

0: Beautiful. Rose Grey, Club to Your Arms. Just about to hit 8 a.m. Rachel's on the way with latest, gayest and greatest headlines. Then I've got Charlie. They've got some new music out. I'll do that after Ray and Joy next.
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7: With the latest, I'm Rachel Jardine. Kiev's mayor says 10 people have died after overnight Russian airstrikes on Ukraine's capital. Children are reportedly among more than 50 others who've been hurt. Residential buildings are among the sites hit, with multiple floors of a 9-story block collapsing. Ukraine's president has cut short his trip to Ireland. New figures show anti-LGBTQ plus hate crime is on the rise in Scotland. Data from the Crown Office and Procurator Fiscal Service shows a 20% rise in sexual orientation hate crime charges compared with the previous year. It also found hate crime charges based on trans identity have risen to the highest level since records began in 2010. LGBTQ plus charity Stonewall says the rise is deeply worrying, warning it reflects growing hostility towards LGBTQ plus communities. In Birmingham, forensic investigations are continuing after a shooting left a 16-year-old with potentially life-threatening injuries. Police don't think yesterday's incident in the Alum Rock area is connected to a nearby mosque. And it's a love story in New York. Sources have confirmed Taylor Swift's getting married in the Big Apple tomorrow. It's understood she and the American football star Travis Kelce will host more than 1,000 guests at the legendary Madison Square Garden. The American football player spoke last year about his life with Taylor.
8: Ever since I've been dating Taylor, life has been fun. You know, it's been exciting. Obviously, a lot more eyes, and I accept that, but it's just I'm living life, living on a high, I guess.
7: There's more news online at gaydio.co.uk.
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2: With Pension B. Bringing pensions into the 21st century.
7: It's a day of patchy cloud, sunny spells and the odd shower across the UK, and a wee bit more blustery in the north than elsewhere. Highs of 18 in Glasgow, 21 in Birmingham and 25 in London. For Gadio, I'm Rachel Jardine.
0: Thanks, Rachel. It's just around about 8:04 this morning. How are you going? It's Thursday, the 2nd of July. I'm

0: Scott at Dirty Talk throwing it back for your Thursday morning. Welcome along to get your breakfast. How are you going? I'm Dave. Now, as somebody who's been on this show before, Charlie, I have to say Charlie because they've got five E's on the end of their name, award-winning artist and producer. They are back with a new single, their second EP, Fish Food, and Beyond Music. Charlie is a leading voice for Trans Plus Advocacy and the founder of Trans Creative Collective. It's a production company providing a safe space for trans plus creators and allies in the arts, music and film. They've got this new EP, Fish Food, which follows on from their debut EP, Dog Bowl, and they're on the line now. Hi, Charlie.
1: Tell us, catch us up. Where have you been? Because I think the last time we spoke, I think you were doing, was it Pride in London? Or it was a major Pride, I remember that much.
2: Yeah, I did Pride in London and Pride in Manchester that year. Honestly, two of the most incredible shows of my life, like especially the London one. Like there was like 5,000 people there and it was the first time I really felt like I had like proper fans, and there were literally like fans on the barrier, which was quite a big thing for me really.
0: Oh, was that the first time you had like barrier like fanatics just like what, throwing the knickers at you and whatnot?
2: Well, yeah, like I had people, sorry, just closed my window because there's a thing outside. But basically, I had people who had been queuing all day to actually like get into the front barrier so they'd be there for my set. And then I had people that I didn't know singing the lyrics to my songs, which is like, again, at my headline show, I'm used to that kind of stuff, but this is so different.
0: Yeah, was that like a bit of a pinch me moment, a bit of a, oh, no, here you are, you're on the right path. You've got people who actually like what you're doing. Because I feel like with artists, we can end up just absolutely battering ourselves. Do you feel like you struggle with that as well? Or are you feeling fairly, do you not struggle with that? Are you gonna make people feel really envious of you?
2: No, I mean, I think we all have our different struggles. I think for me, I think I approach it a tiny bit different because my background is being a musical director and a producer. So I see it in maybe slightly more an analytical way. So like, obviously it's all based off emotion and feel, but in my brain, I'm going, when I do this thing, I think the crowd will really like this. And I pre-planned like crowd interaction stuff.
0: Nice.
2: And then getting to see it and then genuinely see like 1,000 people do the thing that you like had in your brain and it actually be better than what you thought. It's like, for me, that was massive. And also at the point where I did those prides, I had just been touring. So the show was so locked in and solid. So, and then the EP had just come out as well. So it was just like, you know, just like divine timing. Like everything just felt so good.
0: Yeah, sounds it as well. We're going to play one of those tracks in a second. Stay on the line, Charlie. We'll do that after Joel Corry and Ra.

0: Round about 17 minutes past 8, back with Charlie, who's on the line now, an award-winning artist and producer. They've got a brand new EP out. It's called Fish Food. Why Fish Food, Charlie?
1: Well, so the first EP is called Dog Bowl. And it basically, my original bio was like, if like Prodigy and Paramore had a dog, I'd be the food scraps that missed the dog bowl. It was like kind of the thing to be like, I'm not even close to being as good as they are, but like they influence me like so heavily. And then I thought it'd be funny to like keep on this theme. But I actually had a middle EP called Cat Food. But when I was working on it, I was trying to make stuff that sounded like the Dog Bowl EP that was in this indie drum and bass space. But something just like wasn't clicking. And then there was this phrase that was, what is the music you make when no one can hear you? And I found that I'd been making a lot of music that wasn't going to go on the EP, and it was way heavier, way more emotional. The topics were so much deeper than what I'd previously done. And then I was like, you know what? Like, I'm going to show some people these tracks. Mm. And everyone was like, yeah, I think that this needs to be the next chapter of the music.
0: Yeah.
1: So I ended up like bypassing Cat Food, and then I was like, Fish Food.
0: You've got a few fabulous tracks on this EP. I really want to play Sticky. Tell us about Sticky, please.
1: Well, on this EP, I kind of just sort of said it how it is. And honestly, Sticky is like about a topic I feel like people can relate to, which is like basically being in a situationship with somebody and you're not 100% sure if you should really be with them or not, or they're not sure if they should be with you. And it's like, we're in a sticky little situation, aren't we? Like, because it's like, what are we doing? And then it's just sort of the kind of like punchline is like, oh, I just need to like get away from all of this. And then it's kind of this like euphoric, like big build up. And then I just wanted it to be a bit silly, because also at the end of the day, whenever you start just like dating people or whatever, like it is just a bit of fun. Like it doesn't need to be super serious. Mm. So there's some kind of plays with the silliness of it, but then also the seriousness of like, oh God, what have we done?
0: Would you like to introduce it on Gaydio Breakfast? And we'll give it a spin.
1: Hi, I'm Charlie, and this is my song, Sticky.

0: Less than 24 hours to go until Confessions 2 drops. Very excited for that. Bella, are you excited too?
1: Oh my goodness, I cannot wait. Mm-hmm. Honestly.
0: I'm going to go to the Club Confessions, which is happening in Greenwich tonight.
1: So
0: she's been doing a couple of like sort of club events to promote the album and just have a gay old time, really. Because that's what this whole album's about. It's about clubbing culture, finding each other on the dance floor, reconnecting, which I totally vibe with, really.
1: Yeah. What are you wearing? Because what do you wear?
0: Well, I'm glad you asked, because I'm doing a gig tonight at the W in London, and I'm doing it with my Discolicious sisters, which you can still get tickets now if you want. But straight after, because I think I start doing that at 7 p.m, I'm going to be in drag as Jackie P. So I'm going to have to go straight after.
1: Oh, that's so fun.
0: To Club Confessions, I'm going to be in drag. So I'm going to try and use like my sort of, well, I don't know if I've got a face card, to be honest with shading my own face. But yeah, I'm going to see, I'm going to go across there and then and see what the vibe's about. Did you say that there was live streaming it?
1: Yeah, apparently there's going to be a live stream today as well, which is going to be the same sort of thing, giving fans a little tease.
0: Yeah, yeah.
1: So very excited. I will be tuning in.
0: Yeah, lots of rumours as well. Obviously, if she's going to be in London tonight, what does that mean? How long is she staying? Pride in London's happening this weekend. The rumours abound. In the meantime, Charlie is on the line. I've got a really important question to ask them about their work with creative trans youth and a very, very well-known electronic music producer that they're working with to provide workshops for trans creatives. We'll explain all that very shortly. I've got Jodie Harsh, Sienna Spyro, and a throwback from Stonebridge next.
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8: With the latest, I'm Rachel Jardine. The Prime Minister will make a formal apology on behalf of the state this morning to all those affected by historical forced adoptions in England and Wales. Sir Keir Starmer will meet campaigners in Downing Street beforehand. An estimated 185,000 babies were taken from unmarried mothers and placed for adoption between 1949 and 1976. Education Secretary Bridget Phillipson addressed the matter before a committee last month.
9: The Prime Minister will have more to say on this shameful period in our history, reflecting the gravity of what has happened. But here and now, let me say to all of those affected, you will get the apology that you so profoundly deserve.
8: A new report has raised concerns over how sexuality and gender are taught in schools across Wales. The Education and Training Inspectorate for Wales say teaching on topics like sexuality, consent and gender identity can be inconsistent, with some teachers lacking confidence in delivering the lessons. The report also found many schools are creating inclusive environments, but they called for more training and support to improve relationships and sexual education. A teenager's been left with potentially life-threatening injuries after a shooting in Birmingham. The 16-year-old was taken to hospital after yesterday's incident in the Alum Rock area. And the King and Queen of Theatre are set to be reunited. Tea with Judi Dench will return this summer as she chats to Sir Ian McKellen. The actress will appear in the Sky film alongside her longtime friend and prominent LGBT rights activist for a candid conversation about their lives on and off the stage and screen. There's more news online at gaydio.co.uk.
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10: With Pension B. When your pension's in a good place, you're in a good place.
8: It's a day of patchy cloud, sunny spells and the odd shower across the UK, and a wee bit more blustery in the north than elsewhere. Highs of 18 in Glasgow, 21 in Birmingham and 25 in London. For Gaydio, I'm Rachel Jardine.
11: Thanks, Rachel. It's just gone 8:34 on your Thursday morning or thereabouts. I'm Dave, Skadio Breakfast. More from Charlie, who's doing, well, they've got a new EP out, Fish Food. They're also doing something really important for trans youth who are creatives. I'll explain all shortly.

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0: Now, over at gaydio.co.uk, there's a chance for you to win a week-long Caribbean cruise. That's thanks to our mates at Princess Cruises. Why are we doing it? 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So if you are cruise curious, as it were, or you're absolutely addicted to sailing the high seas, this is for you. Episode 3's out now. 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They're spending the day on board Star Princess, gorgeous new ship in Princess Cruises family, and they're floating home for the series. 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And if you want to enter that competition to win a week-long Caribbean cruise, all you've got to do is head to gaydio.co.uk. 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

0: soundtracking your Thursday morning as we approach 8:45. Back with Charlie with 5 E's. And they've got a new EP out, Fish Food. They've done heaps of prides, and I really love the music that they do. They're on the line with me this morning. And they also do something very, very important for the community, particularly trans youth. Do you want to tell us about it, Charlie?
1: I recently launched something called Trans Future Sounds, which is an offshoot from the Trans Creative Collective, which is something else I'm part of. And we just had our first event at Abbey Road with Fred again.
0: Yeah.
1: So that's an event series that I'm running now. And basically the whole point of it is it's for trans plus people. So that's anyone who identifies under the trans umbrella, and also allies. To get an opportunity to be in super high class situations like Abbey Road with super high profile producers, because I want to actually make a massive difference to try and get trans music into the mainstream, because we all know we're talented and the music sounds amazing and pioneering. And it's like, I think people are missing a trick. So
0: amazing.
1: Getting them to the right people. So yeah, Trans Future Sounds is also where you, if you want to follow what I'm up to.
0: Absolutely. I mean, I did see that headline that Fred again was involved in these free production workshops.
1: I was actually hanging out, the reason this specific event came about was because I was hanging out with my friends at Abbey Road, and we were talking about wanting to do something in memory of Sophie, because that felt very poignant and everything. And as the event sort of progressed, I was like, I think that actually the key thing is, I obviously want to celebrate Sophie, but the key thing is I actually just want trans producers to be elevated. Like, that's actually the punchline of like what we wanted. And so as we were talking about the event, it kind of evolved and evolved until I ended up coming up with the idea of having a workshop for production, workshop on songwriting, and then an industry innovators thing, which is basically for allies. We all did our separate workshops, and then we all came together, and then Trans Voices did a performance, and then everyone met and we all hung out, and exactly what I wanted happened, which was like the integration of the allies in the music industry, and all of the like amazing trans writer producers all came together, and everyone, like, so much stuff came out the back of that, and Fred was so lovely.
0: Amazing. And have you got any more production workshops lined up with any other artists as well?
1: We do.
0: You follow at the.tcc Trans Creative Collective, or at Trans Future Sounds for the next production and writing workshops for the trans plus and queer community. Charlie, you are really doing the most, babe.
1: No, thank you, I appreciate that.
0: Wonderful. Charlie, as ever, really lovely to catch up, and good luck with the new music, and we'll catch up soon.

0: JVR Rodrigo on your Thursday morning. How you going? It's around about 8:54. How you going? I'm David Skadio. Breakfast. I have a little bit of gossip. Now, I am allowed to say this. I have been given permission, but you may have seen one of the UK's biggest one-day queer festivals, which happens in Manchester at Mayfield Depot, Homo Block. Cracking festival. Lovely vibe whenever I've been. I performed there for a few times. Bella, have you ever been?
1: No, I've not actually. I really wanted to go last year, but I ended up being busy on the day, so I had to just watch it through Instagram stories.
0: Well, the lineup they've been teasing on their socials is dropping this week, but I have the tea. It is dropping today. It is coming today.
1: Oh my goodness!
0: And it's going to be fabulous. I know that much.
1: Oh my God. Catch all the gays just refreshing their feet.
0: What time it is, I don't know. But it is coming today. I've been told to say

0: It's coming today. It's happening on 26th of September, Saturday. Bella, come on. You can go to that one, right, this year? You've got to make your debut.
1: Oh, my goodness, no. As
0: 26th of September.
1: I promise you that's the only day in, like, the next few months after September that I'm going to be busy.
0: Bella. What's happening?
1: What are you doing? Someone needs to change home a block around.
0: What are you doing? Get your calendar out. What are you doing?
1: I might be going to a concert with my sister. She's not booked it yet, though. She's booking it today.
0: Well, hang on a minute.
1: So I could stop the train in motion.
0: It's not booked yet. I feel like that's a little bit of a wiggle room there. Bring your sister to home our block, 26th of September.
1: Oh my goodness, not me and Gina brooking the backs, as some may say.
0: You will do when you see the lineup, which is dropping at some point today.

0: just teased actually the Homo Block lineup, which has been slated to drop this week. I have been told, I can let you know that it is coming today. So if you want to go and follow at Homo Block, one of the biggest one-day queer festivals that happens in the UK, people really do come from all over to check it out, and it is absolutely fantastic. I can say so myself, having been for a few years. It's their seventh year doing that. Yeah, it's dropping today, so make sure you're following their socials at Homo Block to find out when that is. We'll keep you up to date as well, so you can keep Gay Radio on as well. Right, tunes to do for you. We need to talk about Royal Family being getting people a bit miffed off, so we'll do that after the news with Rachel. I've got a throwback from Kelly Clarkson and MK and Poppy Basket.
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2: With the latest, I'm Rachel Jardine. Sir Keir Starmer's expected to formally apologise in Parliament for historical forced adoptions in England and Wales. The Prime Minister will meet campaigners in Downing Street beforehand. An estimated 185,000 babies were taken from unmarried mothers and placed for adoption between 1949 and 1976. An independent review says the Criminal Cases Review Commission, which examines potential miscarriages of justice, needs to urgently improve. The report criticises delays, overloading interns and not checking their work properly. It's after criticism over the handling of the Andrew Mallickson's wrongful rape conviction. Dame Vera Birds, the interim chair of the CCRC, and says there are key lessons to be learned.
3: Actual people who make the decision to send the case to a commissioner saying it should go to the Court of Appeal or it should not, that their work is checked at every stage so that we're assured that their decision making is accurate, we will put that in place.
2: The gays are going green. That's according to a new YouGov poll looking at how Britain would vote 2 years after the 2024 general election. The poll suggests the Green Party is currently the most popular among gay, bisexual and lesbian voters. Straight Britons preferred Reform UK, performing best with heterosexual men. But there was a clear split on gender, with the Tories coming out on top for straight women. And it's a love story in New York. Sources have confirmed Taylor Swift's getting married in the Big Apple tomorrow. It's understood she and American football star Travis Kelce will host more than 1,000 guests at the legendary Madison Square Garden. There's more news online at gaydio.co.uk.
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2: It's a day of patchy cloud, sunny spells and the odd shower across the UK. And a wee bit more blustery in the north than elsewhere. Highs of 18 in Glasgow, 21 in Birmingham and 25 in London. For Gaydio, I'm Rachel Jardine.
4: Thanks, Rachel. It's just around about 4 minutes past nine this Thursday morning, 2nd of July. We need to talk about the royal family and who they're hanging around with at the moment. We'll explain all very shortly. I've got Kylie on the way, 90s banger, Kelly Clarkson as well after MK.

0: Kelly Clarkson. Warming you up for Gadio Anthems at 10 a.m. with Olivia Jones, who's sitting in for Chris Blackmore. Very excited for that, an hour of Gadio Anthems. It's a bit after 10 past 9 now. A bit of a conversation starter, this one. The royal family's found itself in hot water after Queen Camilla was pictured meeting J.K. Rowling. It's not me saying that. At the Palace of Holyrood House in Edinburgh, and the photo was posted right at the end of Pride Month. Now, officially, it was all about books and literacy. They were getting talking about getting more young people reading, which on the surface is really important, isn't it, Bella?
1: Yeah, it is definitely important, but let's hear the rest of this tale.
0: Yeah, definitely. A lot of LGBTQ plus people, especially trans people and allies, were really upset by the timing. For a lot of people, J.K. Rowling just isn't an author anymore. She's becoming a really divisive figure because of her views on trans issues, and the things that she does is really quite vile. I mean, whatever side of the argument that you are on, it's just so disrespectful and stirring up an immense amount of hatred, you know, the likes of which is going to take generations to undo.
1: I think the reason this makes me angry, number one, I thought it was an AI-generated photo. I could not believe it, because the second you go on any of J.K. Rowling's profiles, you know, even for people who might say, oh, she's got a point here or there, you know, she is a hateful woman. It is literally post after post after post attacking people, using her money to fund, you know, defund, to basically put money into organizations that are trying to take away trans rights.
0: Yeah.
1: So harmful. The royal family would know that. Their PR team would know that.
0: Yeah, exactly.
1: So I don't get, out of every single author in the UK, you know, there's so many respected, massive authors.
0: Yes.
1: Jacqueline Wilson, for instance, who profiles, you know, LGBT people in her stories. Loads of others. Why on earth have you picked J.K. Rowling?
0: I used to love Jacqueline Wilson when I was a kid.
1: Oh,
0: long-time British author.
1: Still do. And she's a lesbian.
0: Brilliant. Even better.
1: Get her in there.
0: Yeah, I just think it's one of those stories, timing is just absolutely bonkers. I mean, like, you know, the royal family's had a tumultuous few years, let's be honest about it, you know, and I just don't understand how they think that this is going to really make things better for them.
1: I don't know.
0: Certainly from our LGBTQ plus perspective.
1: I don't know whether the royal family thought, oh, let's try to appease that sort of... I don't even want to think that way, because if that is true...
0: Yeah, or is it more of a PR exercise to J.K. Rowling? Like, look who I've got on my side. It's I think for a lot of people, it is incredibly disappointing. A lot of people commenting as well about their reaction. We've had people on social saying if giving a platform to J.K. Rowling, especially during Pride Month, you know, there are so many other admirable individuals to spotlight who champion reading for children and young people. People saying they were deeply disappointed. Another added, during Pride Month, it's a statement from the royal family. It's just bonkers. What do you think about it on the WhatsApp? 0330 048 400. Right, let's get back to the tunes. Kylie's latest one, Light Up, on the way after a 90s banger. Warming you up for Gadio Anthems at 10 a.m. with Olivia Jones sitting in for Chris Blackmore. There's Nothing I Won't Do by JX. Turn it up.

Kylie Minogue and Light Up on your Thursday morning. 2nd of June, live playing that for Nelly, who's been loving the tunes this morning, got involved on the Gadio app, says, OMG, you just took me back with that tune that you played earlier, Loving Arms by Fred again. Thanks, Dave. I was feeling a bit down. Oh, I'm sorry you're feeling a bit down, Nelly. But you know what? I do love the music. Can make us, well, it can lift us right back out of that funk, whatever you're feeling. This morning, and I love as well that Fred again has been supporting trans creatives with my guest this morning, Charlie. Do go and check out actually the organisation that she does Trans Future Sounds on Instagram. Go and check them out. Very important thing to support this morning. Tunes on the way. Alex Gaudino and Kelly Rowland after this brand new one. Just came out recently from Crystal. You might remember her doing that tune, The Days. This is called

0: Just about half an hour to go until they all kick off, actually. A full hour of them with Olivia Jones today. Just a quick one to mention that we were talking earlier about Canada joining Eurovision. You can get involved on our socials now. Let me know what your thoughts are on that. At least, and I get why people are excited, but Eurovision feels a bit messy right now. I'd like to see the European Broadcasting Union, which Canada's joined, rebuild trust with the fans first. Of course, Bella, you know, there's been a lot of controversy in the last year, a lot of protests, yes. Boycotts on to do with Israel's continued participation, whilst the war in Israel and Palestine lingers on. Mm-hmm. What do you think about it?
1: Do you know what? I think it's... At first, I thought it's a bit of a weird move, only because with Eurovision getting such bad press, you know, because a lot of people do think that Israel should not be allowed to compete in the competition.
0: Yeah.
1: I thought it's a little bit strange for a country to want to join the competition.
0: I've never thought of that, actually.
1: Do you know what I mean?
0: Like, interesting.
1: I was like, it's a bit odd that you want to join it.
0: Yeah.
1: However... I think the sort of consensus from a lot of countries is it's going to go ahead.
0: Yeah.
1: You know, we're going to give it our all. And I think Canada just want to get involved. I mean, it is really fun. I remember when it was in Liverpool.
0: Yeah, yeah.
1: All of my friends went and they were like, it's fabulous. Great day out.
0: Yeah, yeah.
1: You know, and it will be good. I would love for it to be in Canada, because I think it would be quite funny to see some of the Eurovision acts skating around the Slowey Hill.
0: Oh, yeah, yeah, yeah. Very nice. Yeah, I'd love to go to Canada, actually. Gorgeous. I mean, I'd love to go again anyway. But also always being, you know, a big fixture in the LGBTQ+ calendar. Are they just doing it because they're short of countries? Quite possibly. You'll have to let us know on socials and on the WhatsApp. 0330 048 400.
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7: Have you got the app?
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0: With the latest, I'm Rachel Jardine. Mothers and children will finally hear the government say sorry for the harm caused by forced adoptions. Sir Keir Starmer is expected to formally apologise in Parliament for historical forced adoptions in England and Wales. An estimated 185,000 babies were taken from unmarried mothers and placed for adoption between 1949 and 1976. A watchdog's criticised the body, which looks into potential miscarriages of justice, saying it failed to check work carried out by interns. The Criminal Cases Review Commission's been told to urgently improve. It comes after criticism over the handling of Andrew Mallickson's wrongful rape conviction. Dame Vera Birds, the interim chair of the CCRC, and says there are key lessons to be learned.
1: Actual people who make the decision to send the case to a commissioner saying it should go to the Court of Appeal or it should not, that their work is checked at every stage so that we're assured that their decision making is accurate, we will put that in place.
0: New figures show anti-LGBTQ plus hate crime is on the rise in Scotland. Data from the Crown Office and Procurator Fiscal Service shows a 20% rise in sexual orientation hate crime charges compared with the previous year. It also found hate crime charges based on trans identity has risen to the highest level since records began in 2010. LGBTQ plus charity Stonewall says the rise is deeply worrying, warning it reflects growing hostility towards LGBTQ plus communities. When the power of love beats the love of power, the world knows peace. That's the message from two climbers who've been arrested after scaling the Empire State Building. Angela Nicolau and Ivan Birkas were seen having an apparent marriage proposal at the top of the New York skyscraper. It's not clear how the two reached the top of the 102-story building, but police body cam footage suggests they weren't wearing any safety equipment. There's more news online at gaydio.co.uk.
2: 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With PensionBee. Bringing pensions into the 21st century.
0: It's a day of patchy cloud, sunny spells and the odd shower across the UK. And a wee bit more blustery in the north than elsewhere. Highs of 18 in Glasgow, 21 in Birmingham and 25 in London. For Gaydio, I'm Rachel Jardine.
3: Thanks, Rachel. It's almost 9:35 this Thursday morning, 2nd of July. Welcome along. I'm Dave. It's Gaydio Breakfast. I've got a very, very exciting bit of information for you very shortly. I've got Meek as well. Here's Gorgon City.

She's going to be at Pride in London on Trafalgar Square's stage. Very excited to see Meek perform. She's going to do that as well, I would imagine. Beautiful Freaks, this is your Thursday morning, 2nd of July. Some other exciting news. After her Mighty Hoopla set went viral, not Meek, Jane McDonald. She is hot stuff right now, and we've got the chance for you to go and see her this September. She's going all around the towns and everything. She's even returning to Leeds to close her tour in the city. Well, I think, is it the sort of de facto capital of Yorkshire? I mean, I think Leeds and Sheffield would probably argue between them, wouldn't they? But you could be there. She's going to be there for the fifth time. If you go and check out our Instagram, we've teamed up with Leeds First Direct Bank Arena. This is to give you the chance to see her sing her heart out performing in her home county of Yorkshire. And you know it's going to be special because of that, my darling White Rose, for an evening of new songs. All the classical hits as well. You can get tickets if you don't want to miss out at firstdirectbankarena.com. But if you want to win your way in, all you've got to do is get to our Instagram at Gadio. Look for that pinned post at the top. And good luck! I really hope she does this as well on the tour. Some of the classics, we love it. Let's get loud on Gadio.

Exclusive information for you from me, darling. That today you are going to get the lineup dropping of Homo Block. They've been teasing it coming this week, but I have it on good authority. I'm allowed to say it is coming today. So if you're very excited for the seventh installment of one of the UK's biggest one-day queer festivals, you make sure you follow their socials at Homo Block and keep it gaydio, because we will bring you the announcement as soon as it happens as well. Just got a couple of tunes left in store for you. Got Gaga warming you up for gaydio anthems after Tame Impala and Jenny. This is Dracula on Q.

finishing off with the Argyle and Disease. That is your lot from me. I will be back Monday. I'm off tomorrow, but I will be popping up over the weekend for Pride in London. Make sure you check out on Gadio's socials where we're going to be and how you can get involved. Very, very excited for Pride in London. Brett Harris looks after Gadio Breakfast tomorrow morning from 7 a.m. And Olivia Jones is up next with a few bangers, just a few, a full hour of Gadio anthems. She's got Rhythm on the Loose, Break of Dawn, Alan Fitzpatrick as well as Mojo, Lady, Hear Me Tonight, playing

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5: With the latest, I'm Rachel Jardine. Mothers and children will finally hear the government say sorry for the harm caused by forced adoptions. Sir Keir Starmer's expected to formally apologise in Parliament for historical forced adoptions in England and Wales. An estimated 185,000 babies were taken from unmarried mothers and placed for adoption between 1949 and 1976. Education Secretary Bridget Phillipson addressed the matter before a committee last month.
6: The Prime Minister will have more to say on this shameful period in our history, reflecting the gravity of what has happened. But here and now, let me say to all of those affected, you will get the apology that you so profoundly deserve.
5: Russian airstrikes have killed 10 people and injured more than 50 others in Ukraine's capital, Kyiv. The city's mayor says some people are trapped in burning residential buildings there. President Zelensky has cut short his trip to Ireland. The gays are going green. That's according to a new YouGov poll looking at how Britain would vote 2 years after the 2024 general election. The poll suggests the Green Party is currently the most popular among gay, bisexual and lesbian voters. Meanwhile, straight Britons preferred Reform UK, performing best with heterosexual men. But there was a clear split on gender, with the Tories coming out on top for straight women. And the King and Queen of Theatre are set to be reunited. Tea with Judi Dench will return this summer as she chats to Sir Ian McKellen. The actress will appear in the Sky film alongside her longtime friend and prominent LGBT rights activist for a candid conversation about their lives on and off the stage and screen. There's more news online at gaydio.co.uk.
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7: And a very good morning to you. It's a big weekend, isn't it? London Pride happening this weekend. More on that later on. Let's start Gaydio anthems with this one from Mojo.
8: The UK's LGBTQ

Alan Fitzpatrick and Patrice Rushen. Getting your anthems. Very good morning to you. My name's Olivia. Sound like I was out last night, don't I? I've got that boost tone to my voice. I definitely wasn't out last night. In fact, my other half was in bed by 9 p.m. She's worn herself out, and I think it might be to do with my birthday. I think she's running herself in rings, partly because we had a discussion about the birthday presents that I could have had, you know? She rather gracefully has told me all the things that she really wanted to buy me, but probably not this birthday, including, I'm quite a keen DIYer. She was considering buying a derelict camper van for me to do up in my spare time. You can't see it, but spare time was in inverted commas, because I've got two small children and I've got a job.

Inner and Hot on Gaydio. It's Gaydio Anthems. My name's Olivia Jones, looking after things for Chris Blackmore all this week, thanks to the fact that he is off in Valencia enjoying the Gay Games. Tomorrow from 4 p.m, you're going to hear some of the highlights of that. He's been speaking to the athletes, to the fans, soaking up the atmos. Happens every 4 years. It's a big summer of sport and the Gay Games are not to be overlooked. That's tomorrow at 4 p.m. on Gaydio. This is Sash Now, Gaydio Anthems.

0: Julie McDermott on Gaydio Anthems. Now, they're all anthems, but some are anthems. Bob Sinclair and World Hold On coming up. You know what I mean? Gaydio.
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0: Gaydio. 30 minutes left then of Gaydio anthems. Squeeze in as many as we can. It's going to be tight. Music on the way from Dave Lee and DJ Gene. This is Bob Sinclair.

Dave Lee, a Must Be the Music on Gadio Anthems. And a very good morning to you. My name's Olivia, looking after things for Chris Blackmore. What is it, by the way, about spotting another queer person in the wild that makes you feel like you need to go and connect with them? Maybe. I know that when I lived in Manchester, I definitely took this for granted. So if you live in a metropolitan city like Brighton or London or Manchester, and you see queer people all the time, you probably think, there's another one of us. I think, oh my goodness, a friend, because I now live in a small Welsh town, and the other day I spotted two lesbian couples and a trans man walking around together, a gaggle of queers, I would call them, and I was desperately like, me too, hi friend, sort of walking past them, desperately trying to connect. Obviously didn't say anything, but still, it's quite the moment. There's going to be lots of that going on this weekend in London, isn't there? If you are travelling in from a place where you don't normally see representation, it's just so exciting. This is The Tamperer now on Gadio Anthems.

0: The Chemical Brothers and Galvanize on Gadio Anthems. I've got Cascada to wrap things up this morning. This is Benny Benassi first.
1: Push me, and then just touch me, till I can get my...

Wrapped for another day. Back again tomorrow at 10 a.m. Looking forward to it. Right, shortly I am going to play you the first ever song that was uploaded to an iPod. It's a great nugget of general knowledge, is it not? And it's a Sophie Ellis-Bextor tune.

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5: From the Sky News Centre at 11, Keir Starmer will say sorry this morning over decades of forced adoptions in England and Wales. Around 185,000 children were taken from their unmarried mothers in the 1950s, 60s and 70s. A report 4 years ago found governments then bore ultimate responsibility for causing pain and suffering. Campaigner Karen Constantine says it's long overdue.
6: The reason it's vital is the ageing profile of the people that were impacted. And this wasn't 185,000 people. This is more like 500,000 people that were impacted by this heinous practice.
5: There have already been apologies from Welsh and Scottish ministers. A teenager's been arrested on suspicion of attempted murder after a 16-year-old was shot in the Alum Rock area of Birmingham. The boy's in hospital with critical injuries. 17 civilians are reported dead after Russian drone and missile attacks on Kyiv overnight. The country's foreign ministers called it a night of horror. The cost of diesels dropped by its highest amount in a single month since 2000, but the RAC's warning oil prices still remain higher than before the Iran war. School can wait is the message from England's head coach to the nation's youngsters as he urged them to stay up for Monday's overnight World Cup match with Mexico. They're into the last 16 after Harry Kane scored both goals in the 2-1 win over DR Congo. Dave Bricknell, who's the England captain's former youth coach, admits things could have been very different.
7: He volunteered to go in goal. He done very well in goal. And I thought, great, we've got a goalkeeper. And then one of his friends' mothers come up to me and went, Dave, he's not a goalkeeper. He plays on pitch. And he went on pitch. And the rest, as I say, is history.
5: And Tottenham have confirmed the signing of West Ham midfielder Mateus Fernandes. His £85 million transfer fee could be eclipsed later by Newcastle's Sandro Tonali. He's having a medical. That's the latest. I'm Cam.
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9: Hey, it's me. Just checking in. I know there's a lot going on right now. So, how you feeling?

Need to tell you about your big chance to win on Galeo in just a moment. The legend that is Jay McDonald. A homecoming gig that you could be there for. You could win your way in. More details on the way. This is Milky First.

is Becky Hill and More More More. It's Gadio. A very good morning to you. We've got a chance for you to win right now over on our Instagram. Jay McDonald, the legend that is, who had a cracking set at Mighty Hoopla, went viral. She is playing at Leeds Arena in September. As part of the tour, she's returning to Leeds for the fifth time, closing off in her home city. You could be there. Over on Insta, we've teamed up with Leeds First Direct Bank Arena to give you the chance to see the national treasure and singing sensation performing in Yorkshire for an evening of new songs and classical hits, hopefully a cover of Ray, Where Is My Husband? 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Go cruising with Jane. This is Zara Larsson now.

0: right, still to come on Getty this morning, we have got the beat of the week from Fisher in the next 20 minutes, and we need to pay homage to Mother Madonna, who's got a new album out tomorrow.
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4: Ariana Grande's latest offering on the way in just a moment. 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
5: The gays are going green. That's according to a new YouGov poll looking at how Britain would vote 2 years after the 2024 general election. The poll suggests the Green Party is currently the most popular among gay, bisexual and lesbian voters. Meanwhile, straight Britons preferred Reform UK, performing best with heterosexual men. But there was a clear split on gender, with the Tories coming out on top for straight women. New figures show anti-LGBTQ plus hate crime is on the rise in Scotland. Data from the Crown Office and Procurator Fiscal Service shows a 20% rise in sexual orientation hate crime charges compared with the previous year. It also found hate crime charges based on trans identity have risen to the highest level since records began in 2010. LGBTQ plus charity Stonewall says the rise is deeply worrying, warning it reflects growing hostility towards LGBTQ plus communities. A new report has raised concerns over how sexuality and gender are taught in schools across Wales. The Education and Training Inspectorate for Wales say teaching on topics like sexuality, consent and gender identity can be inconsistent, with some teachers lacking confidence in delivering the sessions. The report also found many schools are creating inclusive environments, but called for more training and better support to improve relationships and sex education. You can find more LGBTQ plus stories at gaydio.co.uk.
0: Gaydio at

Ariana Grande and Hate That Made You Love Me. It's Gaydio. I hope you're doing all right this morning. My name's Olivia and these two know how to work together. They've done it before. The formula works. Latest offering from Bebe Rexha, David Guetta, Sad Girls. It's

is my church. This is where I heal my hurts. For tonight, God is a DJ.

One More Sleep until that lady's album drops. There is something unique about that feeling when you get in a taxi or you finally arrive at your destination when you're off on holiday, that feels like, yeah, we're doing it. And that's what this song is for me. Brand new from Fisher, my beat of the week, featuring Florence Armin. This is What

0: The one and only Gaga on Gaydio. Right, very shortly, I have got Christina Aguilera and her trumpets.
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2: From the Sky News Centre at midday, Keir Starmer's apologised on behalf of the state to survivors of forced adoption, calling it a stain on our history. An estimated 185,000 unmarried mothers had babies taken away in England and Wales during the 50s, 60s and 70s. In the Commons, the Prime Minister says he found it hard to read their testimonies.
3: Mothers, many young, vulnerable and without support, were coerced, bullied or misled into feeling that they had no choice but to have their children taken away from them.
2: At least 17 people have been killed and dozens injured in a Russian drone and missile attack on Kyiv. Kremlin spokesman Dmitry Peskov says the overnight strikes had been aimed at military targets. That's despite damage to residential buildings, including the partial collapse of six floors of an apartment block. Military analyst Robert Clark says it seems to be in retaliation over pressure Russia's receiving on the battlefield.
4: I mean, it's classic Russian and particularly President Putin operation, which is as soon as Russia are pressed in any meaningful way, they seek to press advantage against the Ukrainian population and wreak terror across cities, which is exactly what they've done.
2: A 17-year-old boy is being questioned on suspicion of attempted murder after another teenager was shot in Birmingham. Last night's incident in Alum Rock has left a 16-year-old in a critical condition. The government says it accepts all recommendations for change made by the public inquiry into the Southport stabbings. It found the attack could and should have been prevented and identified fundamental failings. England boss Thomas Tuchel suggested parents should let their children skip school on Monday after supporting the Three Lions at the World Cup. Their last 16 tie with co-host Mexico will kick off at 1 a.m. And Graham Norton's been spotted arriving in New York City as a rumoured guest for Taylor Swift's wedding. Sources say she'll wed Travis Kelce tomorrow. That's the latest. I'm Cam Horn.
5: Thanks for choosing to hang out with Gaydio this morning. Got Christina Aguilera and all of her sass delivered after Charlie XCX first.

You're listening to Gaydio, and I've got some rather exciting news for you. Massive lineup has just been revealed for Homoblog in September. 10,000 sweaty bodies dancing to the likes of Honey Dijon, B2B, Derek Carter, you got DJ Paulette, you got Cobra, you got Girls Don't Sink. You've got so many names on that lineup to be excited for, but headlining act, Kim Petras, is going to be there in Manchester on Saturday, the 26th of September. Best of luck getting those tickets. Pre-sale goes live at 9 a.m. tomorrow morning. Imagine seeing this in Manchester in September. This is I Like Your Look. It's Gaydio.

Olivia Jones with you on Gaydio this morning. That is Another and Talk to You right now. New music from Barry Can't Swim. It's called Return to Bebo. It does not mean the social media sites. Do not fret. You don't have to give your love away. Is that what you had to do? You get to heart people once a day. This is something entirely different. Big old dance anthem.

0: a Eurovision entry. I'm pretty sure it would win. That is Hunter X and Golden on Gaydio. And if you are going to London this weekend for Pride, we've got you covered. Stick about, because Gaydio is going to be there, and I've got more details on the way.
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Well, he's been having a lovely time in the capital, hasn't he? Dance No More, it's Harry Styles on Gaydio. Residency at Wembley Stadium. Who does he think he is? Maybe you've been to see him and you've just hung around, because this weekend in London is Pride. And here at Gaydio, we've got you covered with all of the action, thanks to our friends at Outernet London. So on Saturday, Neil and Debbie are going to bring you their show live from the Now building at Outernet from 10 a.m, getting you ready for the celebrations. At 1, got Lewis Wyatt soaking up the atmosphere of the parade. And then Dave Cooper is going to bring you all the backstage goss at the main stage at Trafalgar Square. And if you fancy getting your hands on some money can't buy Gaydio goodies, head to the Now building at Outernet from midday. We'll be giving things out. We've got DJ sets from Chris Herbert and Nick McCluskey, and Yvette Lidquist and Why She Black will be making a special appearance too. That's Pride in London 2026 on Gaydio, brought to you by our friends at Outernet Live, on air or on our socials, whichever suits you. This is Booty Love and Shine.

Just a little reminder before I disappear from Gadia this afternoon that you might want to get your leotard ready, because tonight is when the Madonna album drops. And this time tomorrow, let's swap notes, shall we? This is Pink Pantheress.

0: it from me on Gaydio today. Helen Scott on the way with a tune from Britney, Cracking the Whip.
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9: From the Sky News Centre at 1, the Prime Minister has issued a formal apology on behalf of the state to survivors of forced adoptions, calling it a double injustice. An estimated 185,000 babies of unmarried mothers were taken away in England and Wales during the 50s, 60s and 70s. Earlier, Sir Keir Starmer met some who'd been campaigning for decades in Downing Street. He then gave this statement in the Commons.
10: To all those impacted and affected, wherever they are in the country. The shame is not yours. The shame was never yours. The shame is ours.
9: The government has accepted all the recommendations made by phase one of the inquiry into the Southport killings. Home Secretary Shabana Mahmood says she'll do whatever is needed to protect the public. At least 20 people have been killed in an overnight Russian drone and missile attack on Kyiv. The Kremlin says the strikes were aimed at military targets despite a number of residential buildings being hit. Racing legend Frankie Dettori's broken his thumb and several ribs after being involved in a car accident in Newmarket. The jockey's management says his car spun and flipped after it was shunted last night. Boss Thomas Tuchel's urged parents to let their kids miss school so they can watch England's World Cup clash with Mexico. Last night's nervy win over DR Congo set up a meeting with the co-hosts in the last 16. It kicks off at 1 a.m. on Monday. Here's the view of England's head coach.
11: Write an excuse for school and let them watch football. Come on, there's so much school to go to, but World Cup is every 4 years. Let them watch. There will be a big match on in 4 days, and we need the support of everyone, and especially of the children.
9: And O2 says it saw record traffic on its network during yesterday's match. The biggest spike in people using its signal was 20% up on its previous peak. That's the latest. I'm Cam Hall.

I am obsessed with that new tune from Madonna. Medusa and Rani. I was going to say Madonna and Razi. I mean, either or. Either way, the song's a banger. All right, that's all I wanted to say. How are you? Happy Thursday. It's just gone 10 past one. It's Helen Scott with you. I don't know, it's not feeling like a Thursday to me. If anything, it should be the weekend already. That's where my head's at. We've got Pride in London this weekend. Loads going on. Chris Blackmore's at the Gay Games. That's all going to be going on tomorrow. It's a great week. And if you stick with me this afternoon, I'll make sure you get through your afternoon with an absolute banging tune playlist.

back, Basement Jackson Romeo. Oh, when was the last time you listened to that? I want to know. You ought to know. Sorry, that just popped into my head. I am going to see Alanis Morissette tonight, you see. I am. So if you tune in tomorrow and I sound a little bit hoarse, a little bit, you know, deeper than usual, well, just allow it. Just know that I was screaming, you ought to know. In Blackpool, basically. Alanis Morissette in Blackpool. Can you imagine? Just her bobbing up and down the arcades. What do you reckon her favourite arcade game is? I don't see her as a 2p machine girly. 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I reckon

0: I'm Calvin Harris and Jazzy Satisfy here on Gaydio. Almost 1:30. We've got some Freemasons and Bailey Zuki on the way, but it's a remix or like a take of an Alanis Morissette tune.
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1: Yes, I'm a bit Alanis mad this afternoon. I am going to see her tonight at Lytham Festival. But before I put it on, here are your LGBTQ plus news headlines with Rachel Jardine.
2: The gays are going green. That's according to a new YouGov poll looking at how Britain would vote 2 years after the 2024 general election. The poll suggests the Green Party is currently the most popular among gay, bisexual and lesbian voters. Meanwhile, straight Britons preferred Reform UK, performing best with heterosexual men. But there was a clear split on gender, with the Tories coming out on top for straight women. New figures show anti-LGBTQ plus hate crime is on the rise in Scotland. Data from the Crown Office and Procurator Fiscal Service shows a 20% rise in sexual orientation hate crime charges compared with the previous year. It also found hate crime charges based on trans identity have risen to the highest level since records began in 2010. LGBTQ plus charity Stonewall says the rise is deeply worrying, warning it reflects growing hostility towards LGBTQ plus communities. A new report has raised concerns over how sexuality and gender are taught in schools across Wales. The Education and Training Inspectorate for Wales say teaching on topics like sexuality, consent and gender identity can be inconsistent, with some teachers lacking confidence in delivering the sessions. The report also found many schools are creating inclusive environments, but called for more training and better support to improve relationships and sex education. You can find more LGBTQ+ stories at gadio.co.uk.

0: grandchild for you here on Gaydio. I love that she's mastered the art of like writing songs that are so savage, but somehow just still sound like, you know, the perfect little summer bop. Do you know what I mean? How does she do that? How does she do that? Now, speaking of summer bops, Ellie Goulding is well and truly back, let me tell you. Black Prada Dress is the latest single of her upcoming album, and she's actually debuted it at Radio 1's Big Weekend before it was released. It is where the new era is heading, okay? I'm very much on board with this. Let me know what you think of this one. You can always drop me a DM at Gaydio. I'd love to say hello to you this Thursday. But here she is, new Ellie Goulding for you.
1: I heard what you said.

0: Taylor Swift and the Fate of Ophelia, the Loud Luxury remix for you here on Gaydio. Now, over at gaydio.co.uk, there's a little something, okay? Something exciting for you. A chance to win a week-long Caribbean cruise with our mates at Princess Cruises.
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0: 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We've got episode 3, which is out now and sees our very own Nigel May and Drag Race star Michael Maruli spend the day on board Star Princess, the newest ship in Princess Cruises family, and they're floating home for the series. 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

0: Kate McRae, the coolest girl on the block at the moment. Revolving door for you here on Gaydio. Coming next, a bit of Lily Allen and Jade, that song that Beg For Me that they did at Hoopla. Unreal. Got some old school Mika and some old school Beyonce as well. Gaydio.
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12: From the Sky News Centre at 2, the Prime Minister's apologised on behalf of the state to unmarried mothers in England and Wales who were forced to give up their babies for adoption. Around 185,000 were taken away between 1949 and 1976. Sir Keir Starmer's told the Commons the shame was never yours, it's ours. Reform MP Sarah Potchin broke down as she revealed her own mother took the secret to her grave.
13: My own mother was pressurised into giving up a baby for adoption, and this was handled by the church. I only found out after her death. I had to pay privately to find him, and we've now been united.
12: The ringleader of a Rochdale grooming gang won't be deported. Now it's thought he's been freed from prison. 73-year-old Shabir Ahmed served a 14-year sentence for multiple rape and child sex offences. He was stripped of his British citizenship, but a loophole in the 1971 Immigration Act means he can't be sent back to Pakistan. Rochdale MP Paul Waugh raised the case in the Commons.
14: Shabir Ahmed should be deported to Pakistan. Does the Leader of the House agree with me that the Home Office and the Foreign Office should do everything possible within their power to make sure people like Ahmed are deported and that their victims never ever get to face them again?
12: At least 20 people have been killed in an 11-hour Russian drone missile attack on Kyiv. Moscow says it's retaliation for Ukrainian strikes on oil facilities. The car finance compensation scheme has been partly suspended over legal challenges, leaving millions of drivers facing a delay. The average payout's around £830, but no one will get the money until the court's made a ruling, probably next year. Jockey Frankie Dettori has been hurt in a car crash near Newmarket. He's been kept in hospital for scans. And some of the most popular Spanish airports for British holidaymakers are among the worst places for passport queues this summer. They include Alicante, Malaga, Palma and Tenerife. That's the latest. I'm Leisha McKenna.
15: It's just gone two. How are you doing? It's Helen Scott with you this afternoon. Lily

On Gaydio. It's just gone around about 10 past two or thereabouts. It's Thursday the 2nd of July. We're in our seventh month of the year. I can't cope with it. What I did see this week is cute pics of Kat Burns and her girlfriend Sarah at Wimbledon. I just love how those two gush over each other all the time. They look so loved up. And it's really got people chatting, okay? Because I think Kat Burns would be a great host of I Kissed a Girl, right? If another broadcaster picks it up. Because obviously, a lot of the chat around the BBC axing it is that it's obviously quite an expensive show. They've got Danny Minogue as the host. Do we need Danny Minogue? But do you know what? I don't know if Danny Minogue would be, like, crazy expensive, would she? I don't know. But Kat Burns, I could see her as a host of I Kissed a Girl. Come on, somebody out there, pick it up and put it back on the telly.

Becky Hill. More, more, more here on Gaydio. That's always what I say about Becky Hill, to be honest with you. She actually made history, if you don't know, as the first and so far only contestant from The Voice UK to go on and score a UK number one single. Do you know what I mean? Come on, Becky Hill. Come on, girl. Right, now on to someone who's had a very lovely few weeks. Huge congrats to Dua Lipa, who recently got married to actor Callum Turner. Very gorgeous. Not that you know what I'm saying. She's also been teasing that she's back in the studio working on new music, so fingers crossed we won't have to wait too long for the married era of Dua Lipa. And I'm going to play you this one. IDGAF. You know?

0: My boy MNEK and Reverse here on Gaydio. That was my beat of the week last week. Cannot wait to see him performing at Pride in London this weekend.
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Ariana Grande there with I Hate That I... Well, not I. It's just hate. It just starts with hate. Hate That I Made You Love Me. I've got to be particular. Do you know what I mean? I still can't get over the fact she called it one of my favourite songs I've ever written before it was even released. What do you think? That's one of her favourite songs she's ever written, she said. I mean, still for me, one last time. Do you know what I mean? One last... Anyway. Let's keep the energy going. Let's keep the energy up. Someone who's become a proper icon of the UK dance scene. Jodie Harsh has gone from throwing legendary queer club nights to supporting Kylie Minogue on tour. And now she's got a huge run of her own dance records out. And I love this new one from her. Jodie Harsh, this is I Feel It here on Gaydio.

Madonna and Love Sensation on Gaydio. It's now time, I think, for my beat of the week. What do you reckon? It's time for my beat of the week. Although, full credit this week does have to go to Lee Barnes because he picked this while I was off on Monday. And I have to say, he did absolutely nail it. He obviously chose something he likes, but it's still giving very Helen Scott too. Do you know what I mean? Come on, Lee Barnes. Well done. It's Hugo, David Guetta, French Montana and Aidan Martin all on one track. Four names that, like, maybe on paper shouldn't quite work together, but somehow they have created one of the biggest feel-good dance records of the summer. It's been stuck in my head all week. I totally get why Lee chose it. Let's get it on. This is Shine on Gaydio.

0: I mean, talk about a throwback. David Guetta back to back there. Sorry about that, but I just had to do it. Do you know what I mean? Anne-Marie, Coi Leray as well. On the way for you after three, Charlie XCX. I'm doing George Michael. I don't think I've ever played a George Michael tune on my show. Meek on the way as well as CC Peniston.
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1: From the Sky News Centre at 3, two 15-year-old boys who were spared custody for the rape of two girls in separate attacks in Hampshire have been sentenced to 4 years' detention. The pair were given non-custodial sentences in May, and the Court of Appeals ruled that was unduly lenient. Lady Chief Justice Baroness Carr has been outlining why that has to change.
2: Each incident involving rape by more than one offender was extremely serious. But the fact that they repeated their behaviour after the first incident and did it again to a different person in the second incident is the crucial feature of these cases.
1: Elsewhere, former pop star Gary Glitter's been charged with historical sex offences against a girl. They're alleged to have taken place in West London between 1978 and 1981. The leader of a Rochdale grooming gang at the centre of a deportation row is understood to have been released from prison. 73-year-old Sabir Ahmed served 14 years for rape and child sex offences. He was stripped of British citizenship, but a legal loophole means he can't be sent back to Pakistan. Charlotte Leeming, who's outside HMP Leeds, says there are calls for the law to be changed.
3: He will be supervised in hostel accommodation, electronically monitored with a curfew on the sex offenders register, but there are MPs, campaigners, victims and survivors who are saying they deserve better, that doesn't go far enough.
1: Sir Keir Starmer's apologised to women in England and Wales forced to give up their babies at birth under a system of forced adoptions. The Prime Minister told the Commons it was a stain on our history. Retired jockey Frankie Dettori is in hospital. He's been involved in a car accident and has several broken ribs. And Arthur Ferry's become the first British player to make it into the third round at Wimbledon. The wild card came from a set down to beat Finnish qualifier Otto Virtanen in four sets. That's the latest. I'm Leisha McKenna.
4: It's just gone 3 here on KDO. Helen Scott with you. New Charlie XCX up first. Shall we

Melanie Say and that song just always makes me feel just naughty, naughty for not working out. I know it's summer. I should be getting into running. I did say to my girlfriend, obviously we move in together. Yes, I've had to mention it. I will be mentioning it every day until it happens next Wednesday. Moving in together next week. Said to her the other day, shall we start working out together? We're such lesbians. We can't do anything apart. No, we can. I'm going to have like a little wellness space because we've got a bit of a mezzanine situation going on. I'm going to have a wellness space with like a yoga mat, some free weights, a little Pilates section. I wouldn't mind starting to run. A touch of running. I don't know who I've become. And I said to her, do you fancy it? She was like, yeah, we could run for our morning coffee. And I thought, yeah, to be honest, that is the only way that I think I would be able to get myself to run, is if there was a little treat at the end.

Ultra with Talk To You, 20 past three, or thereabouts. Helen Scott with you. How are you doing this lovely Thursday afternoon? If you haven't come across 54 Ultra yet, who I've just played, definitely keep an eye on them. They're one of those artists kind of blending a bit of indie, a bit of soul, a bit of funk, in a way that's just very effortlessly cool, you know? The sort of music that's perfect for get the windows down, drive faster in a Vespa car in this gorgeous, gorgeous summer, well, in gorgeous summer weather. It comes and goes. It's fleeting. Right then, let's keep those summery vibes going, shall we? This is Crystal and The One here on Gaydio.

0: Sabrina Carpenter and Espresso here on Gaydio. Got some Sagala and M&EK next. Yes, I can't stop playing him. Chapel Roan on the way as well. And a little bit of Mariah Carey, because, you know, we belong together. Gaydio.
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0: Got my boy M&EK back in your ear holes next, this time with his mate Sagala. But before we do that, here's your LGBTQ plus news headlines with Rachel Jardine.
9: The gays are going green. That's according to a new YouGov poll looking at how Britain would vote 2 years after the 2024 general election. The poll suggests the Green Party is currently the most popular among gay, bisexual and lesbian voters. Meanwhile, straight Britons preferred Reform UK, performing best with heterosexual men. But there was a clear split on gender, with the Tories coming out on top for straight women. New figures show anti-LGBTQ plus hate crime is on the rise in Scotland. Data from the Crown Office and Procurator Fiscal Service shows a 20% rise in sexual orientation hate crime charges compared with the previous year. It also found hate crime charges based on trans identity have risen to the highest level since records began in 2010. LGBTQ plus charity Stonewall says the rise is deeply worrying, warning it reflects growing hostility towards LGBTQ plus communities. A new report has raised concerns over how sexuality and gender are taught in schools across Wales. The Education and Training Inspectorate for Wales say teaching on topics like sexuality, consent and gender identity can be inconsistent, with some teachers lacking confidence in delivering the sessions. The report also found many schools are creating inclusive environments, but called for more training and better support to improve relationships and sex education. You can find more LGBTQ+ stories at gaydio.co.uk.

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1: Bisha and Tones and I. That gorgeous, gorgeous voice with Favour here on Gaydio. It's coming around to about 20 to 4. I've got some Joel Corey on the way. Chapel Ronan hot to go as well, because you know, Pride in London this weekend. Feeling very gay, feeling very queer. Like I say, next up, Joel Corey featuring Ra. And I just still can never get that Joel Corey started out in reality TV on Geordie Shore. I mean, what a glow up. Do you know what I mean? Vicky Patterson too. Just love to see people just doing really, really well, you know? Joel Corey featuring Ra. His

A little Chapel Road and Hot to Go for you here on Gaydio. You know that queers are going to be doing that in the masses at Pride in London this weekend. I'm sure there are also some like smaller prides happening across the UK as well. Do you know what I'd love to do? Like a Guinness Book of World Records. You know what I'm talking about. Like, see how many queers we could get doing Hot to Go all around the world at the same time. That would be so fun. Don't go and steal that idea now. I'm going to do it. I'm going to make it happen. Here's Zara Larsson and Pink Panther S for you. Midnight Sun, the Girls Trip Edition. I'm

0: big, big tune from Steps and What the Future Holds here on Gadio. Handing you over to Brett Harris now, who's going to play some Lady Gaga and Doechii. Whatever you get up to tonight, have a good one, and I will see you tomorrow at 1 p.m. Gadio!
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4: From the Sky News Centre at 4, two 15-year-old boys spared custodial terms for raping two girls in separate attacks in Fordingbridge in Hampshire have been sentenced to 4 years detention. The Court of Appeals ruled the punishment handed down to them in May was unduly lenient. Sir Keir Starmer's apologised to the victims of historical forced adoptions in England and Wales, calling the practice a stain on our history. An estimated 185,000 babies were removed between 1949 and 1976. Labour MP for Edinburgh North, Tracy Gilbert, shared her own story.
5: I have no idea if my birth mother felt forced to have me adopted, but I do know that prior to the birth, she was in a Church of Scotland mother and baby home. My adopted parents have since died, but I'm sure they would not want to have adopted any child who had been forcibly removed from their mother.
4: Former pop star Gary Glitter has been charged with four historical sexual offences against a girl in West London. They date back to 1978. Elsewhere, the leader of a Rochdale grooming gang at the centre of a deportation row is understood to have been released from prison. 73-year-old Shabir Ahmed can't be sent back to Pakistan because of a legal loophole. Ukraine's president has cut short a trip to Ireland after a huge Russian bombardment on Kyiv overnight. 20 people are known to have died and at least 80 others have been injured in the drone and missile attack. The Kremlin says the strikes were aimed at military targets, despite residential buildings being hit. Lyudmila Tysokopova lives in Kyiv.
6: What emotions I can have, it is horrible. I simply want to die and not see anyone. Windows of that room, this room, are broken. Curtains are ripped off, in the kitchen too. Everything, do you understand?
4: And in sport, Arthur Ferry's made it into the third round at Wimbledon. But fellow Brit Katie Swan is out, beaten by Madison Keys of the USA. That's the latest. I'm Leisha McKenna.
7: Hello there, it's Brett with you for a Thursday evening. Friday Junior is a go, and let me provide the tunes like this and Gaga and Don't.

Gray. And Club to Your Arms on Gaydio. Hello, it's Brad Harris with you. Cheers for getting us on. Hope your day's been all right. Listen, we're nearly at the weekend. We've nearly made it to the big Pride in London weekend. Very excited for it, to be honest. I'll tell you what I am excited for. A little bit of sunshine. What is going on? This time last week, I was wearing my undercrackers in the living room. And today, I'm popping out at lunch from Gaydio HQ. And I'm needing a jumper. Very British summertime boss. Right, I've got my beat of the week from Katy Perry to get on before 7 o'clock. I'm going to do you that huge new tune from Sienna Spira after this from Becky Hill and Chasing Status right now.

Jason Acapella on KDO. It's Brett with you. How's your day going? All right, I hope. Right, you're in the right place. If you want some of that Calvin Harris jazzy goodness, you're in the right place. If you want some of that Adventures of Stevie V goodness, and of course, John Summit and Absolutely. I'm getting them on right now with their new tune. It's called Don't Believe It on KDO.

0: That's Satisfy on Gadio. Love her new one with Chris Lorenzo, if you've not heard it yet. It's called Invisible. You need to check it out. So, so good. Right, on the way, after 4:30, we need to chat about the biggest sporting event in the world for LGBTQ+ people. I'm not talking about the World Cup. I'm talking about the Gay Games. I'll tell you more about our plans to celebrate this week, as well as getting on the tunes. Be it Thursday evening, Girls Aloud, and Taylor Swift on the way.
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7. 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Well, week even in the sporting calendar for LGBTQ plus people. The Gay Games is on. And I'm going to tell you more in a bit. First, though, let's get us on. New from Barry Can't Swim. This is Return to Bibbo.

Fisher and Losing It on KDO. Playing that for your Thursday evening. Hello, it's Brett Harris. Cheers for coming along for the wild Thursday ride. Hey, listen, I need to have a catch up with producer Kira on KDO Breakfast tomorrow. She went to Harry Styles yesterday and she's off today recovering. So I can't wait to check in and find out from her what the gayest moments of Harry Styles last night was. But back to now though, it's a busy sporting summer. I'm not talking the World Cup. I'm not talking Wimbledon, Silverstone or even the Commonwealth Games. I'm talking about the gay games. That should be the one that we've got our eyes on. Am I right? It's the world's biggest queer sports event taking place every 4 years with the latest games taking place right now in Valencia. The city has been welcoming nearly 10,000 athletes and our very own Chris Blackmore, don't you know? He's been checking out what the event is all about. I'm sure that's not the only thing he's checking out. Speaking to both the competitors and the sporting fans who've travelled from all over the globe to be part of this inclusive event, you can listen to KDO at the Gay Games with Britta, the hydration experts, this Friday from 4 p.m. Now, though, here's Kylie. If I like-

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4: From the Sky News Centre at 5, two 15-year-olds who avoided being locked up for raping two girls in separate attacks in Hampshire have now been given 4 years detention. A court of appeal ruled their original sentences were unduly lenient. A third boy, who encouraged one of the attacks, will keep his non-custodial sentence. Lawyer Charlotte Proudman represents one of the victims and reads a statement from her.
5: I thought the sentencing hearing might help me. Instead, I feel like everything has gone backwards. I feel more trapped than I did before. I feel like I am the one who has been sentenced. I feel like I am the one living in a prison, even though I did nothing wrong.
4: Sir Keir Starmer has given a formal apology to victims of historical forced adoptions in England and Wales, calling it a stain on our history. Around 185,000 babies were removed over more than a quarter of a century. Gary Glitter has been charged with four historical sexual offences against an underage girl. The former singer, who's 82, is due in court next month. The car finance compensation scheme's been paused after legal challenges, meaning millions of drivers are facing longer waits for payouts. It might now not happen until next year. At Wimbledon, Arthur Ferry's become the first British player to make it into the third round. Live to centre court, Kat Suave.
6: The wild card said he had no idea there was a royal audience during his four-set victory over Otto Vertanen. The Princess of Wales was in the crowds after helping the stewards allow spectators in this morning. But it wasn't to be for other British hopeful Katie Swan. She lost in straight sets to Madison Keys. Defending champion Iga Świątek eased past Karolina Pliskova by the same scoreline.
4: And a peak audience of 16.3 million people watched England beat DR Congo yesterday at the World Cup. The figures came through BBC One and the iPlayer. That's the latest. I'm Leisha McKenna.
7: Hey, it's Brett with you. Cheers to get us on. Hope your Thursday's all right. You've nearly made it to the weekend. Let me ease you into your Thursday evening with tunes like this from Sonny Federa and Libby Anker.

0: catch my breath. That's Haven and Caitlin Aragon with I Run on Gaydio. Hello. It's Brett with you for a Thursday. How your day's been, all right? I've got my beat of the week from the one and only Katy Perry. She's been dropping banger after banger. Loving this era, Band-Aids. And now, Watch It Burn. You're going to hear that on the show before 7 o'clock tonight. I've also got some Lily Allen and Jade on the way in a bit. She's been under a bit of heat for her live shows. But I'm Team Lily on this. She's performing the album from start to finish. Let her do what she needs to do, eh? Right, let's get this on from the lady who keeps popping up at festivals and surprising people. It's Olivia Rodrigo now.
1: Hey, I'm Olivia Rodrigo. KTO.

0: This is Gaydio. Let's go.
1: Just checking in. I know there's a lot going on right now. So, how you feeling?

There's online speculation that Jordan and Jade have split up, and I don't believe it for a second because they are a gorgeous couple. Wishing them both all of the love in the world. They're a beautiful couple. So hopefully that's a rumour. Anyway, I just thought I'd tell you what I'm seeing on Twitter. It's Tiësto. Let's get the-

0: Girls on KDO. She slayed Pride in London last year. What a performance. I think it was a few years ago, actually. What a show that was. Right, it's Brett with you, getting your LGBT Gibbous headlines from Rachel Jardine in a bit. And I'm getting on some Meek as well.
1: The world's biggest LGBTQ plus sports event is back. It's Chris Blackmore in Valencia, where thousands of athletes from across the globe are coming together for the Gay Games 2026. I'll be finding out from the competitors what makes this inclusive event so much more than any other sports contest. Plus, I'll meet the fans who have travelled from all over the world to watch the action unfold.
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4: Hey, it's Brett with you for a Thursday evening. It's just gone 5:30. Meek and Becky Hill on the way, but first, your LGBTQ plus headlines with Rachel Jardine.
5: The gays are going green. That's according to a new YouGov poll looking at how Britain would vote 2 years after the 2024 general election. The poll suggests the Green Party is currently the most popular among gay, bisexual and lesbian voters. Meanwhile, straight Britons preferred Reform UK, performing best with heterosexual men. But there was a clear split on gender, with the Tories coming out on top for straight women. New figures show anti-LGBTQ plus hate crime is on the rise in Scotland. Data from the Crown Office and Procurator Fiscal Service shows a 20% rise in sexual orientation hate crime charges compared with the previous year. It also found hate crime charges based on trans identity have risen to the highest level since records began in 2010. LGBTQ plus charity Stonewall says the rise is deeply worrying, warning it reflects growing hostility towards LGBTQ plus communities. A new report has raised concerns over how sexuality and gender are taught in schools across Wales. The Education and Training Inspectorate for Wales say teaching on topics like sexuality, consent and gender identity can be inconsistent, with some teachers lacking confidence in delivering the sessions. The report also found many schools are creating inclusive environments, but called for more training and better support to improve relationships and sex education. You can find more LGBTQ plus stories at gadio.co.uk.

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0: Right now at KDO.co.uk, there's a chance to win a week-long Caribbean cruise with our mates at Princess Cruises. We're doing it to celebrate a brand new series of the KDO original podcast, All Aboard with Princess Cruises, the podcast for those who are either cruise curious, put my teeth back in, or missing the beauty of the high seas. Episode 3 is out now, and it sees our very own Nigel May and drag race star Michael Maruli spend the day on board Star Princess, the newest ship in the Princess Cruises family fleet, and they're floating home for the series. 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

Ariana Grande. Getting it very, very soon. I hope that made you love me on Gaydio. It's Brett Harris sorting the tunes out until 7 o'clock. I've got some Joel Corry on the way. After this, new from Chaka Khan and Snoop Dogg. This is Boo.

0: It's Brett with you. I've got my beat of the week from Katy Perry on After Six and some Madonna as well.
1: One of the world's biggest pride celebrations returns for 2026. 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
10: From the Sky News Centre at 6, the Court of Appeals decided sentences handed to two 15-year-olds for raping two girls in Hampshire were unduly

0: lenient. The boys were spared custody in May over separate attacks in Fordingbridge, with a judge saying he wanted to avoid criminalising children unnecessarily. They've now been locked up for 4 years. Lady Chief Justice Baroness Carr explained why the original decision couldn't stand.
1: We found that the judge had undervalued the seriousness of their offending and the serious harm caused by it to the complainants. Notwithstanding their young ages and their vulnerabilities, sentences of detention for X and Y were unavoidable.
0: Elsewhere, a Married at First Sight UK cast member has been arrested on suspicion of rape. They've since been bailed. It comes after two women made allegations against three men in a documentary in May. They all deny wrongdoing. England fans will be able to watch Monday morning's World Cup Last 16 tie against co-host Mexico in the pub. Licensing laws have just been relaxed. Joe Rawson reports.
2: Pubs and bars in England and Wales can stay open until 5 a.m. covering the match, which kicks off at 1 a.m. UK time. The decision removes the need for venues to apply individually for extended hours. The government says the change will support the hospitality sector, while Prime Minister Sir Keir Starmer says it's good news for supporters and good news for pubs, adding the whole country will be backing the team.
0: The Prime Minister's issued a formal apology to unmarried mothers forced to give up their babies for adoption. Around 185,000 in England and Wales had their children taken away between 1949 and 1976. 8 days after the back-to-back earthquakes in Venezuela, a security guard's been found alive. The man was in a small cabin when the first tremor struck, which helped shield him. And British wildcard Arthur Ferries through to the third round at Wimbledon. That's the latest. I'm Lee Shrekhanna.
3: Hiya, it's Brett with you. It's just gone six. Let me sort the tunes out for you. Why?

Charlie XCX, Spring Summer 26, playing on Gadio. Just gone 20 past 6. Let me sort out some brand new music for you. Right, every day this week I'm playing this, the new tune from Katy Perry. I love it, it's a big summer banger. You can let me know what you think of it though. You can thumb it up if you're listening to Gadio online or on the app. Let us know on the socials at Gadio. This is Katy Perry and Watch It Burn. Love this song.

Nate McRae, sports car, playing on KDO. Good evening. It's Brad Harris with you. Listen, you can watch back some of my chat with Danny Harmer, a.k.a. Tracy Beaker. She calls out homophobia and being lesbian inclusive on the set of Tracy Beaker. You can watch those videos on our Insta at KDO right now. And stay there. I'm telling

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another summer that we didn't know we needed, but we absolutely did. 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

Harry Styles and Aperture. It's Brett Harris on Gadio on your Thursday evening. I have a few more songs to get on before I disappear at 7. Mother Monster waiting in the wings with Stupid Love. After this, the, I'm going to say, artist of the moment right now, of the summer maybe, Siku. This is Dangerous Lover.

0: Right, Chris Herbert's on the way from 7, getting you into your Thursday with the likes of Rihanna, of Joel Corry, of Jodie Harsh. They're not on the show with him, he's just going to be playing them. I'll be back tomorrow from 7 a.m. sitting in for Dave Cooper on KDO Breakfast. See you then, boy!
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7: From the Sky News Centre at 7, pubs and bars in England and Wales will be able to stay open until 5 a.m. on Monday. The government's pushing through legislation, allowing England supporters to watch the World Cup round of 16 match with Mexico starting at 1 in the morning. It means individual premises don't have to apply for extended hours. The hospitality sector's welcoming the move, but our political correspondent Ali Fortescue says not everyone's happy.
8: Before the World Cup, UK football policing unit it had raised concerns about these sorts of licensing hours being extended and what that means for them in terms of certain neighbourhoods.
7: The Attorney General's welcomed the decision to increase the sentences of two teenage boys who raped two girls in Hampshire. They were originally spared custody, but the Court of Appeal has given them 4 years detention. The family of one victim says justice has finally been done. The Prime Minister has issued a formal apology on behalf of

0: state to survivors of forced adoptions, calling it a double injustice. An estimated 185,000 babies of unmarried mothers were taken away in England and Wales over 27 years. Earlier, Sir Keir Starmer met some of those who had been campaigning for decades in Downing Street and gave this statement in the Commons.
1: To all those impacted and affected, wherever they are in the country, the shame is not yours. The shame was never yours. The shame is ours.
0: A cast member from Married at First Sight has been arrested on suspicion of rape. The man's been questioned and bailed. Drivers who may have paid too much for car finance face a longer wait for possible compensation. The Financial Conduct Authority suspended parts of its redress scheme because of legal challenges. And head coach Vitor Pereira has left Nottingham Forest. He only joined in February. That's the latest. I'm Leisha McKenna.
2: Hello, it's Chris with

banger that, Riri, S&M before it. Are we ever going to see some new music from Rihanna? I just don't think it's ever going to happen, to be perfectly honest. You know who we are seeing new music from, though? And I'm very excited. Madonna! We are like, what, 7, 8, 9, 10, 11? It's 5 hours away from that album. Bring it on. It drops at midnight tonight. I will hear it first, though, because I'm going to the album launch straight after this show in London. So I'm very much excited for that. Is she going to be there? Would I be able to sniff her? Would I be able to touch her? Probably not. She'll probably have security around her, and I think I'm a weird if I try that.

Anthem, Please You Touch Me. I've been banging on about it this weekend being Pride in London. Of course, we're not far away now from the last big one of the year, and the one that is literally on Gadio's doorstep. That is Manchester Village Pride. And if you want to experience it in style, then listen to this. It's a pretty cool prize, this. We've teamed up with Manchester Village Pride to give away 2 weekend tickets to Manchester Village Pride, 3 nights accommodation at the Maldron Hotel in Manchester. That's just steps away from the Gay Village for you and a friend. Great place to stay if you're looking at travelling as well. You'll get dinner for two at San Carlo, £100 to spend at the Village Shop. I'm not quite sure what you're going to spend that on. Probably alcohol and some, I don't know, pick-me-up Snickers or Mars bars, maybe. Afternoon tea for two at the Richmond Tea Rooms as well. You'll be literally right in the middle of the UK's, one of the UK's biggest LGBTQ plus celebrations. The atmosphere, entertainment and community spirit that is going to be make Manchester Village Pride a weekend to remember. And of course, the return of the Gadio Dance Arena as well. To your chance of winning that, all you need to do is get on the Gadio app or click on win at gadio.co.uk.

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So Sabrina, no, Madonna rumoured to be at Pride in London. Everyone's sort of going on, is she going to be there? Is she not? That's the question. Of course, we are backstage at Pride in London. So when we know, you'll know. Our Pride in London coverage begins Saturday morning, 10 o'clock. Neil and Debbie, live from Outernet London, will bring you all the action from the backstage and the parade all day. And if you are heading to Pride in London, why not drop by Outernet London? Come and see us. We've got some DJ sets going on, including myself, Nick McCluskey and Yvette Lindquist on the decks at Outernet London, where we'll also be giving away a whole load of Gaydio goodies all day. Fancy getting your hand on some? Come along, pop along, say hi. It's on 12 o'clock.

Poppy Vasco with Zone. It's KDO. Thursday evening. Hello. You good? Played you Static Revenger, Happy People. That is a Gadio anthem from the 90s, late 90s. That right now, let's do some new music in a form of a song that sounds a little bit like it belongs in the 70s or 80s. Honestly, I've been saying all week that this sounds a lot like an ABBA song. And if you haven't heard it yet, when I hit play and when you get to about 8 beats in, I think you'll agree, yes, it does in fact sound a little bit like ABBA. It's from Disco Bambino, Nile Rodgers on here as well, and Sophie Ellis-Bextor. The track is called Dancing Without You, and it sounds a little bit

0: Tom Slater, and it's called Dinsicadia. Right, Kylie on the way. And one of the headliners of Manchester Village Pride coming up as well. KTO.
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0: From the Sky News Centre at 8, the parents of one of two girls raped by two teenage boys in Hampshire say their daughter's life will forever be tainted by what happened. The 15-year-olds avoided a custodial sentence in May, but the Court of Appeal has now sentenced them both to 4 years detention. The mother of one victim says her daughter's not doing well right now, but after today, she will. We've revoiced her words.
1: She can now finally understand that standing up and saying something has got her somewhere, because when the trial ended and she heard what the sentences were, she thought, well, what was the point? Why did I even bother going through 18 months of pain, going through everything, if there was going to be no punishment, essentially?
0: A Married at First Sight UK cast member's been questioned on suspicion of rape. The man was arrested and bailed. Three people have denied any wrongdoing. England fans will now be able to watch the national side's next World Cup match at the pub, as opening hours are extended across the country and in Wales. The last 16 clash with Mexico kicks off on Monday at 1 a.m. UK time. Millions of motorists are facing further compensation delays. Settlements for missold car loans could drag well on into next year, because the courts first have to rule on legal challenges. In tennis, Britain's Arthur Ferry says he didn't realise he was playing in front of the Princess of Wales during his second round Wimbledon match.
2: It's obviously an honour to play in front of her, and I guess if I'd known, it would have been maybe made me a little tight, but I was locked in.

0: Didn't hear it.
1: The wild card came from a set down to beat Finnish qualifier Otto Virtanen in four sets. Two Brits, Jacob Fernley and Katie Swan, have been defeated in straight sets. And the stars have begun arriving in New York ahead of Taylor Swift and Travis Kelce's wedding. There's a rehearsal dinner tonight. That's the latest. I'm Lisa McKenna.
2: Just got 8 on your Thursday. Hello, I'm Chris with Kylie on the way. Some Pink Panther as well. And right now, how about a camp classic throwback? This is going to go off when he drops it at Manchester Village Pride. DJ Sammy is in your ears in 3 minutes' time.

Sonny Federa Gadio. Let me be in your arms. Right, gonna get on some brand spanking new music for you now. From Charlie XCX. It's called Wink.

0: remember chatting to Gaydio Breakfast with Dave Cooper Wednesday morning. You can catch that again on Gaydio Replay. Or head to our socials. We are at Gaydio. You can see some of the highlights on there as well, including lineup announcement of Homo Block. That got announced a little bit earlier. Kim Petras headlining that this year. I won't be able to make it. I'll be in Florida. And it'll be the first time in about 3 years that I've not made it to Homo Block, actually. So a little bit disappointed, but I won't be that disappointed because I am in Florida.
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5: The Scissor Sisters, performing live at Ludlow Castle on Sunday the 26th of July. With very special guests, Ladytron, Bimini and Meek. Celebrate two decades of

Chris. Hello. So, are you heading to Pride in London? Are you in the parade? Just about every company in the world is in that Pride in London parade. Love to know if you're going to be there. To get you ready if you are, or if you're not, make sure you check out Gaydio. Our coverage of Pride in London all happens, all kicks off Saturday morning from 10 a.m. Neil and Debbie bringing you their show live from the Now building at Outernet London from 10 a.m, getting ready for these celebrations. Then from one, we've got Chris Blackmore here with Lewis Wyatt checking out everything that is happening in the parade before Dave Cooper brings you all the tea from backstage at the main stage in Trafalgar Square, basically sniffing around whether Madonna's going to turn up or not is what Dave's probably going to be doing for about 4 hours. And if you fancy getting your hands on some Money Can't Buy Gaydio goodies, head on down to the Night Building at Outernet London from midday, where we'll be basically giving out a whole load of stuff. We've got DJ sets going on there as well, including myself, Nick McCluskey and Yvette Lindquist, and even Why She Black will be making a special appearance or two. I think we persuaded her to come and do two appearances for a bottle of Prosecco. That's Pride in London 2026 on Gaydio, brought to our friends at Outernet London, on air and across all of our socials.

0: and Jesse Ware, that's Heaven in Your Arms at Gaydio. Right, one thing, I suppose we should have a little weather warning for Pride in London this weekend, shouldn't we? I know I've banged on about it enough, but it is Pride in our capital. It's a big one. It looks like weather's going to be all right. Not too sunny, but it is going to be warm. So we should be okay. We shouldn't be sweating too much.
1: Keep your eyes

stage. That closes at 8, which means I reckon he'll be on by about 7:15, Trafalgar Square stage at Pride in London. I will see you there. And if not, I'll see you back here Monday. No, I'm here Sunday, actually. I am here Sunday from 1, bringing you some of the backstage. I say I'm bringing you. I'm basically pressing play on some of Dave Cooper's backstage chats from Saturday. So I'll see you Sunday. There's a lot of days here. I've got confused. I'm going to go.

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0: From the Sky News Centre at 9, Sir Keir Starmer asked the Home Secretary to review the case of a leader of a Rochdale grooming gang at the centre of a deportation row. 73-year-old Sabir Ahmed's been released from prison but can't be sent back to Pakistan because provisions in the 1971 Immigration Act don't allow that. People in Rochdale are angry.
1: He should be deported or he should be just kept locked up for what he did because a lot of children got hurt and they'll never get over it.
2: I think it's ridiculous. If he can do that once, then he could do it again. I know they said they're going to monitor him out there. I mean, just how reliable is that?
1: He's a threat to society, so he shouldn't be on the streets.
0: Elsewhere, two 15-year-olds who avoided being locked up for raping two girls in separate attacks in Hampshire have now been given 4 years' detention. The Court of Appeal ruled their original sentences were unduly lenient. Andy Burnham's pledged to fund defence spending plans in full. The prospective Prime Minister admits he wasn't in all of the discussions over long-delayed plans to future-proof the military. England fans will now be able to watch the next World Cup match at the pub as opening hours are extended. The last 16 clash with Mexico kicks off on Monday at 1 a.m. UK time. The England manager has suggested kids skip class to watch the match. Rhiannon Evans from the online group Mumsnet says many parents are torn about what to do.
3: There is an element of judgment that accompanies any decision parents and mums make, and we see that play out on Mumsnet all the time where, you know, mums talk about feeling judged no matter the decision they take. And in which case, what's important is just to take the decision that's right for your family.
0: Culture Secretary Lisa Nandy says she and her department are coming off X. She's accused the social media platform of favouring abuse and misinformation over meaningful debate. And Spain lead Austria 1-0 at halftime in their World Cup last 32 encounter in Los Angeles. The winner plays either Portugal or Croatia. That's the latest. I'm Leisha McCann.
4: Oh, we love a confused Chris Herbert. It's Tom here now for the next couple of hours for the Late Show on Gadio. Coming up, I have got some followers on the machine, but first, headliner Pride Parade.

Oh, what do you make of that? From new from Harry Styles, that is Dance No More. It is Thursday evening. It's Tom here for The Late Show. Now, Harry has been touring all over the place, actually, hasn't he? But it has recently been in London, and they were actually giving away completely free tickets last, I think it was Monday and maybe Wednesday's show at Wembley, because basically they were planning to film the whole thing for a new, probably Netflix documentary, let's be honest, and they obviously wanted to make sure that all the seats were filled. So we're basically giving away free tickets to the, you know, the seats where they're a little bit random because they're behind the stage, you can't actually see anything, but they're kind of good for just soaking up the atmosphere, I guess. Kind of wish I went, because that sounds like a bit of a laugh, and I haven't seen Harry Styles live, and it was probably absolutely amazing. Right, on the way to Milo, and also the lady that's rumoured to be make an appearance at Pride in London, which will be absolutely wild. Madonna is on the way, but first let's get this on for Glass Animals. It's Heatwave.

definitely feel that this is one of those tracks that just is going to live forever as a great one to play at loads of events, but especially Brides, Dr. Pressure, Milo versus Miami Sign Machine. It is really exciting, isn't it? I feel like I'm finally actually really, really, really excited for Pride season. It's Pride in London on Saturday, and I am definitely going to be there trying to find my way through Soho because it could be very busy, and checking out all the stages and things. But I've got quite exciting plans tomorrow, actually. I've been invited to DJ at a lunch for the LGBTQ plus police association in central London. And then I'm invited to their gala dinner in the evening, which is going to be all great. Get suited and booted and just have a really good time with a load of LGBTQ plus police people. What a treat. I can't wait for that. So if I catch you at Pride in London, then definitely say hi. Really exciting. Coming up, I'm going to get you on some AODTR with Talk To You. But first, we have this from Fisher. This is Favour on your Thursday evening on Gaydio.

0: this is Talk To You. It's Tom here, and it's fast approaching 9:30, so I'm going to line you up some more great tunes before 10 o'clock. Barry Can't Swim on the way, and also some Ariana Grande, but how about I get you that absolute banger, not Every Time We Touch, but the other one from Cascada.
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2: Then as the parade makes its way through the streets, join me, Lewis Wyatt, as I bring you all the parade action. Before we cross to meet Dave Cooper backstage at Trafalgar Square. And if you fancy

0: 10 AM
1: Radio. Big news, Britain! Aldi just won which Best Value brand of the year? So you don't have to choose between high quality and low prices. That's big. You can have your big old cake and eat it. Then have another one if you like.

The Scissor Sisters, performing live at Ludlow Castle on Sunday the 26th of July. With very special guests, Ladytron, Bimini and Meek. Celebrate two decades.

0: Driving even a little too fast for the situation is a major cause of collisions, especially on country roads. Think. 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
1: Have you got the app? Not that one. Take Gaydio wherever you go. When you're walking the dogs.
2: When you're on the treadmill.
1: And when you're on the commute.

Revan Lanay with Love Me Not. It's Gadio. It is Thursday evening with me, Tom Barber, with the late show until 11. Hope you're good. And if sunny where you are in the UK, yeah, it's quite nice down, well, here on the South Coast, so enjoying it. Coming up, some Taylor Swift before 10, but this is Barry Can't Swim.

Oh, it's so good to hear this, isn't it? Last Friday night from Katy Perry. What a tune. That was so good when I heard that at the O2 at Katy Perry's concert last year. So good. Right, Charlie X

0: Love at Brighton and Hove Pride is back for the big anniversary year, marking 35 years of pride in the city. 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
4: From the Sky News Centre at 10, two 15-year-old boys who were spared custody for the rape of two girls in separate attacks in Hampshire have been sentenced to 4 years detention. The pair were given non-custodial sentences in May after the judge said he wanted to avoid criminalising these children unnecessarily. The Court of Appeals ruled that decision was unduly lenient. Lady Chief Justice Baroness Carr has been outlining why there has to be a change.
5: Each incident involving rape by more than one offender was extremely serious, but the fact that they repeated their behaviour after the first incident and did it again to a different person in the second incident is the crucial feature of these cases.
4: Elsewhere, England fans will now be able to watch the national side's next World Cup match at the pub as opening hours are extended across the country and in Wales. The last 16 clash with Mexico kicks off on Monday at 1 a.m. Here's the Community Secretary, Steve Reid.
6: We are passing emergency legislation through Parliament tomorrow that will allow pubs to stay open, extend their licensing until 5 a.m. on Monday morning. So every England fan that wants to go to the pub and cheer their team on gets the chance to go.
4: The leader of a Rochdale grooming gang at the centre of a deportation row is understood to have been released from prison. 73-year-old Shabir Ahmed can't be sent back to Pakistan because of a legal loophole. Millions of drivers are facing further compensation delays. Settlements for missold car loans could drag well into next year, because the courts have to rule on legal challenges first. In sport, Spain are through to the World Cup last 16 after a dominant 3-0 victory over Austria. They'll now face the winner of Portugal against Croatia, which kicks off later. And England are into the final of the Women's T20 World Cup. They're celebrating a comprehensive 40-run win against South Africa at the Oval. That's the latest. I'm Leisha McKenna.
7: Just gone 9 o'clock. It is Thursday evening with The Late Show. I'm Tom.

I just think this track is absolutely genius from Bebe Rexha. There's New Religion, of course, heavily sampling Faithless is Insomnia. Oh, Faithless is a bit weird plural to say, isn't it? I'm Tom, and I love that tune so much. I'm not going to get sick of that for a long time. Can't wait to play that surprise across the UK. I'm doing a little bit of DJing at Pride in London, actually. Maybe a little Manchester. I'm doing a parade at Brighton. So, yeah, plenty of great stuff coming up. Really looking forward to it, actually. It's so good. Can't believe it's the summer already. Right, on the way, some new generation. I've got a bit of Joel Corry with that great track featuring Ra. But first, let's have this from Meek. Sorry, not M-N-E-K. This is Meek. The track is called Beautiful Freaks, and I just love this tune, actually. So enjoy this on your Thursday night, and we'll catch up in just a bit on Gaydio.

Joe Corey's Devotion. That is such a good rework of that track, isn't it? Love that. On your Thursday evening, it's Tom here until 11. Hope you're good. Now, I am a little bit stressing, not gonna lie, because a week on Saturday, it is one of my closest friends' wedding, which is absolutely adorable, lovely, all that kind of stuff. But I'm best man with two of my mates, which is a little bit random because three best men, I don't feel is that traditional, but we'll make it work. And we're all basically just trying to get everything sorted. We had suit fittings, we've done all that kind of stuff, but now it is all down to that big moment of the speech, which we are all having all kinds of arguments and back and forth about how to, well, firstly do it, but also what to say. It's actually quite tricky because we've had some really good times, let's just put it that way, over the last 15, 20 years. So it's, yeah, some of it's probably not quite safe for wedding or safe for my mate's 90-year-old gran that's going to be there. So we've got to try and temper a little bit. So it's definitely going to be a little meet up next week to just really try and knock it down. So if you've got any tips, then feel free to give us a shout on the socials, because definitely all ears. So coming up before, well, about 10:30, I'm going to get you on to Billie Eilish, some Zara Larsson. But first, so we have this from Chaka Khan. Yeah, so good. This is Boogies in My Soul on Gay.

0: on Gadio. Hope you're good. Right, coming up, I'm going to get you lined up. Some Calvin Harris, some M&EK, and also that absolute banging track from Flo Rida.
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Reverse from M&EK. Now, fun fact, I sat in front of M&EK on a bus in New York. Yeah, completely random. I was with my mum and she was just chatting to him and I was like, mum, that's M&EK. So, who? So had to educate. But yeah, really, really cool. So random. So someone I haven't met, which I would absolutely love to see, and I missed the Mighty Hoopla set, which looked absolutely phenomenal, is the fabulous Miss Jay McDonald. And who wouldn't want to see Jay McDonald right now? Well, you are in luck, because the icon is going on tour in September, which is literally 2 months away. As part of the tour, Jane is returning to Leeds for the fifth time, closing her tour in the city, and you could be there. Over on our Insta, we've teamed up with Leeds First Direct Bank Arena to give you the chance to see the national treasure and singing sensation performing in her home county of Yorkshire. 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I would love to see Jay McDonald live. It would be so, so good, wasn't it? But yeah, here we go with that, and just, you'd really enjoy it. She looks so good at Mighty Hoopla. I'd love her to see her perform this, actually. For the Pussycat Dolls, it's Hush Hush on Gadio.

0: Okay, to finish off the show this evening, if you're at Pride in London, maybe somewhere like Worthing Pride or another Pride, or just having a wild of a time, make sure you have a good one, and I'll catch you soon. Tiësto's next.
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musical journey to a place where every track tells its own story. This is Prismatic by Tiësto.

Bendler is a rising star from Berlin. He started in the house scene, but now he makes art house and trance records. And you just heard his new track coming soon on Musical Freedom, Keep Going, by Bendler. A great start of this week's episode of Prismatic by Tiësto. Got so many tracks for you this week that it's hard to pick the final selection because there's a lot of great new music out there. So many talented producers and DJs nowadays. So an hour is too short, but I'll try to make the most of it. Coming up, music by Funk Tribute, Lumine, Kiki and Skrillex. But first, Lemmer, Walking on a Dream in the Eurotrance remix.

Bo Bensdorf, Float. Before that, DJ Try, Johnny O and City's Problem, The Emergence, and Scott Project, Steal Your Heart, and the Borgie Moon Summer Mix. And this track is on the upcoming Dutchman, Lumine, here for us. Okay.

Skrillex just dropped an album, and this was one of the first singles of it, Notch Without You, together with Feed. Before that, Slater, Gas Station, and Second City, I Wanna Feel, in the Bass Tomlinson remix. And this is Rose Ringed.

Prismatic in the mix by Tiesto, and you just heard Julie Desire, Turn It On. Before that, Lee Foss, Buja and Franksy, Cult of Bass, Andrew Meller, Echoes of Love, and Arch, Lay Your Guard Down. And this is Andrea Chiglin, Love Me Till the End.

A great new track from Kiki, Going Essential in the Rave. Before that, Funk Tribute, Reborn and Mainline Magic Orchestra, Frangera. Also Solar Stone Solar Coaster in the Super String Emotional Rollercoaster Remix. And that's it, the hour flew by again, and we're at the last track of this week's episode of Prismatic by Tiësto. And if you want to hear more music like this, make sure you check out my Prismatic by Tiësto playlist on Spotify. And follow me on my socials, at Tiësto, and stay up to date with the latest Tiësto news. And also, if you want to know where I'm playing in the next couple of months, make sure you check out tiësto.com/tour. 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
2: 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We're at Oxylion.

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It all makes sense.